0: This weather update is brought to you by Putnam Radiology, located at 6121 St. John's Avenue in Palatka. Tonight's weather forecast calling for mostly clear skies with a low around 67. Easterly winds around 5 miles per hour becoming calm. Tomorrow mostly sunny with a high near 87. Calm winds becoming easterly around 6 miles per hour in the afternoon. So low tonight 67, high tomorrow 87. And that's a look at your Bass Capital radio weather. 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

The last thing I remember, Doc, I started to swerve. And then I saw the Jag slide into the curve. I know I'll never forget that horrible sight. 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
1: And I'm Pastor John Schaefer with St. James Independent Methodist Church at 400 Reed Street here in Palatka. The psalmist wrote, "Your word is a lamp to my feet and a light to my path." At St. James, we stand firmly and faithfully on the word of God to light our way in this world and in our worship.
0: We invite you to join with us in our worship. We hold our casual service at 9 o'clock in the fellowship hall, and our traditional service is in the sanctuary at 11:15. Our Sunday school classes are held between these two services at 10 o'clock. We also have wonderful Wednesday youth fellowship beginning at 6 with dinner, 6:30 Bible study lesson after that. Thursday is our adult Bible study with dinner also at 6. Won't you join us? Hope to see you at one of these. Bye.
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Shankar's music made me cry. The hoop exploded into fire and light. You Massengala's music was black as night. The great

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1: Tonight's weather forecast calling for mostly clear skies with a low around 67. Easterly winds around 5 miles per hour becoming calm. Tomorrow mostly sunny with a high near 87. Calm winds becoming easterly around 6 miles per hour in the afternoon. So low tonight 67, high tomorrow 87. And that's a look at your Bass Capital radio weather.
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0: This weather update is brought to you by Putnam Radiology, located at 6121 St. John's Avenue in Palatka. Tonight's weather forecast calling for mostly clear skies with a low around 67. Easterly winds around 5 miles per hour becoming calm. Tomorrow mostly sunny with a high near 87. Calm winds becoming easterly around 6 miles per hour in the afternoon. So low tonight 67, high tomorrow 87. And that's a look at your Bass Capital radio weather.
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1: Tonight's weather forecast calling for mostly clear skies with a low around 67. Easterly winds around 5 miles per hour becoming calm. Tomorrow mostly sunny with a high near 87. Calm winds becoming easterly around 6 miles per hour in the afternoon. So low tonight 67, high tomorrow 87. And that's a look at your Bass Capital Radio weather.

This weather update is brought to you by Putnam Radiology, located at 6121 St. John's Avenue in Palatka. Tonight's weather forecast calling for mostly clear skies with a low around 67. Easterly winds around 5 miles per hour becoming calm. Tomorrow mostly sunny with a high near 87. Calm winds becoming easterly around 6 miles per hour in the afternoon. So low tonight 67, high tomorrow 87. And that's a look at your Bass Capital radio weather. 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
1: Tonight's weather forecast calling for mostly clear skies with a low around 67. Easterly winds around 5 miles per hour becoming calm. Tomorrow mostly sunny with a high near 87. Calm winds becoming easterly around 6 miles per hour in the afternoon. So low tonight 67, high tomorrow 87. And that's a look at your Bass Capital Radio weather.

This weather update is brought to you by Putnam Radiology, located at 6121 St. John's Avenue in Palatka. Tonight's weather forecast calling for mostly clear skies with a low around 67. Easterly winds around 5 miles per hour becoming calm. Tomorrow mostly sunny with a high near 87. Calm winds becoming easterly around 6 miles per hour in the afternoon. So low tonight 67, high tomorrow 87. And that's a look at your Bass Capital radio weather. 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
1: Your overnight weather forecast calling for mostly clear skies, a low around 67 with easterly winds around 5 miles per hour becoming calm. Today, mostly sunny skies, a high near 87 with calm winds becoming easterly around 6 miles per hour in the afternoon. So overnight low of 67 today, sunny skies and a high near 87. And that's a look at your Bass Capital Radio weather.

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1: Your overnight weather forecast calling for mostly clear skies, a low around 67 with easterly winds around 5 miles per hour becoming calm. Today, mostly sunny skies, a high near 87 with calm winds becoming easterly around 6 miles per hour in the afternoon. So overnight low of 67 today, sunny skies and a high near 87. And that's a look at your Bass Capital Radio weather.

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I'm here reminding you that we're there to help you with your horticulture needs, whether it's coming in for our free pH testing of your soil or having us tell you what to do about those pests in the garden. 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
1: Your overnight weather forecast calling for mostly clear skies, a low around 67 with easterly winds around 5 miles per hour becoming calm. Today, mostly sunny skies, a high near 87 with calm winds becoming easterly around 6 miles per hour in the afternoon. So overnight low of 67 today, sunny skies and a high near 87. And that's a look at your Bass Capital Radio weather.

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1: I'm Greg Bell, and we begin this time with Art and Art. More about that in a moment, because I want to let you know that even later, Edgar Bergen and Charlie McCarthy stopped by. It's an episode that proved to be their last show sponsored by Chase and Sanborn Coffee. First, though, a couple very familiar television performers doing the radio thing. The guest is Art Linkletter, and the host is Alan Young, as we travel back to December 13th of 1946.
0: It's all on this week's episode of When Radio Was, our weekly trip back in time to radio's past, When Radio Was. 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

0: We are your place for the classic top-down, top 40 sound. 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
1: I'm Greg Bell, and we begin this time with Art and Art. More about that in a moment, because I want to let you know that even later, Edgar Bergen and Charlie McCarthy stopped by. It's an episode that proved to be their last show sponsored by Chase and Sanborn Coffee. First, though, a couple very familiar television performers doing the radio thing. The guest is Art Linkletter, and the host is Alan Young, as we travel back to December 13th of 1946.
0: It's all on this week's episode of When Radio Was, our weekly trip back in time to radio's past, When Radio Was. 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
1: Your overnight weather forecast calling for mostly clear skies, a low around 67 with easterly winds around 5 miles per hour becoming calm. Today, mostly sunny skies, a high near 87 with calm winds becoming easterly around 6 miles per hour in the afternoon. So overnight low of 67 today, sunny skies and a high near 87. And that's a look at your Bass Capital Radio weather.

Hi, this is Bobby Jackson with Palatka New Vision Lions Club. We're reminding you that vision is important. 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
1: Your overnight weather forecast calling for mostly clear skies, a low around 67 with easterly winds around 5 miles per hour becoming calm. Today, mostly sunny skies, a high near 87 with calm winds becoming easterly around 6 miles per hour in the afternoon. So overnight low of 67 today, sunny skies and a high near 87. And that's a look at your Bass Capital Radio weather.

0: are your place for the classic top-down, top 40 sound. 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
1: Your overnight weather forecast calling for mostly clear skies, a low around 67 with easterly winds around 5 miles per hour becoming calm. Today, mostly sunny skies, a high near 87 with calm winds becoming easterly around 6 miles per hour in the afternoon. So overnight low of 67 today, sunny skies and a high near 87. And that's a look at your Bass Capital Radio weather.

Hi, this is Melanie Gray from the Interlochen Soup Kitchen Ministries, reminding you that we're serving hot meals 5 days a week, Monday through Friday, from 11 to 1, at 155 North County Road 315 in Interlochen. 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
1: Your overnight weather forecast calling for mostly clear skies, a low around 67 with easterly winds around 5 miles per hour becoming calm. Today, mostly sunny skies, a high near 87 with calm winds becoming easterly around 6 miles per hour in the afternoon. So overnight low of 67 today, sunny skies and a high near 87. And that's a look at your Bass Capital Radio weather.

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0: teen idols, classic rock, and memorable adult contemporary and disco tunes were all there. But this chart was ruled by the daughter of an early rock and roll legend. Hello everyone, I am Mark Blumenthal, the host of the Top 20 Countdown every Saturday morning on this station. 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
1: Hello, baby. 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

Chaudet with your smooth operator. Mm-hmm. All right. Get

at Wadsworth Mansion at WPLK. 1971 gold record that made it to number 7 on the U.S. Billboard charts. All right, very good. 6:38, and we got weather details coming up in a minute or so. Johnny Rivers right now, though, and the...

0: Johnny Rivers and Attracts My Tears, WPLK with the G-Man flying solo, except just you and me, okay? So let me know what you want to hear, 325-5800. You can give me a call and we'll discuss things, maybe discuss the affairs of the day. we've got sunshine expected today, high near 88, but some patchy fog before 9 a.m., so be careful. Calm winds becoming northeast around 6 later on this afternoon. Clear and 70 overnight with light winds. 30% chance of rain for tomorrow. Mainly after 4, sunny, high 88 tomorrow. And chance of showers Friday night, a 30% chance. And a low of 70 degrees. And then Saturday, we've got another 30% chance of rain and a little breezy. Winds out of north, gusting up to 26 miles an hour. Chance of rain, 30%. And Saturday night, partly cloudy, low of 62 and breezy. 20% chance of rain on Sunday with a 73 high temperature, sunny skies. And 10% chance of rain Sunday night, breezy, 63 the low. And Monday and Tuesday and all the way through Wednesday, maybe a scant chance of rain, 20 to 40%. Daytime highs running about 77 to 78 and 63 for the overnight lows. Right now we are at, 66 degrees on the front porch at WPLK.
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Jim Morrison. And them Doors at WPLK. Good morning. It is Thursday, Friday Eve, Thursday, October 15th. We'll get into national holidays and stuff in a little bit. Radio Red taking a few days off, so it's just you and me, all right? Let me know what you want to hear.

Jack and Jill song, 1978 Gold, WPLK. All right. We are now 4.5 minutes in front of the latest news in the morning show. Just you and me today, tomorrow, and Radio Red will be back with us on Monday. This is

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1: NBC News Radio, I'm Mark Mayfield. President Trump is making another push for Republican candidates ahead of November's midterm elections. He rallied supporters in Montana and Arizona Wednesday, urging voters to back Montana's congressional candidate Aaron Flint and Arizona's Republican nominee for governor, Congressman Andy Biggs. The new Tesla Roadster will be unveiled tonight. Tammy Trujillo has details.
2: The new electric vehicle from Tesla reportedly comes equipped with cold gas thrusters made in collaboration with SpaceX. The 2026 Roadster was supposed to make its debut on October 1st, but was postponed due to stormy weather at the testing site in Texas. The countdown clock on the Tesla Roadster website shows the big reveal happening at 7:55 p.m. Central Time at a SpaceX testing facility near Waco and will be live-streamed on Tesla's X account. I'm Tammy Trujillo.
1: And Pope Leo is recovering in a Rome hospital following surgery for lung cancer. Mark Mayfield, NBC News Radio.
3: This is Florida News Now.
4: Uncle Sam cutting some slack for those dealing with damage from Hurricane Isaias. The agency extending the deadline for those who have to file returns and make payments. Their new deadline will be February 8th for those who've had a valid extension to file their 2025 return. This applying to 27 counties covered by FEMA's disaster declaration. Everyone else has to submit their paperwork by midnight tonight. The annual Medicare open enrollment period officially begins today across the state. Beneficiaries have until December 7th to review change or drop their traditional Medicare, Medicare Advantage, and Part D prescription plans. State counselors urge you to verify changing out-of-pocket costs and doctor networks before any updated coverage takes effect January 1st. Nearly 30,000 pounds of cocaine and over 3,000 pounds of marijuana won't see the light of day on our streets. Arriving at Port Everglades following six interdictions in the eastern Pacific, Coast Guard officials calling it a life-saving mission.
5: Those 13 metric tons of cocaine is enough to deliver 10 million potentially fatal doses to American communities around our nation.
4: The street value is an estimated $200 million. And a tasty week for foodies.
6: For cinnamon roll season at Knott's Berry Farm, and today, stone crab season. Florida Stone Crabbers Association Director Kelly Kirk says it's been a long summer.
7: Fishermen are looking forward to getting a paycheck again. We're a little bit leery because we've got fuel prices to battle against.
6: Everyone will feel that pinch.
7: Fishermen, the processor, and the consumer will see those price increases possibly.
6: And while a lot will depend on crab supply and consumer demand, she predicts crustacean connoisseurs will pay fair prices this season. Not the highest, but not the lowest. Eric Rodriguez, Miami.
4: With Florida's News, I'm Natalie Rodriguez.
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10: Have you ever just known something? Hey, this is Pastor Terry. Here's some grace for your journey. My wife and I have three kids, and we love them very much. But I'm telling you, parents have this, like, sixth sense that when our kids would walk in from a ball game or a night out or whatever, we could sort of just sense if things were good or if things were bad. Have you ever had that happen in your spiritual life? Just that discernment of knowing, I should move in or out of this conversation, in or out of this relationship. How does that happen? Romans tells us how. The Spirit Himself, which is in you, bears witness with our spirit, who we are as people, that we are children of God. We are reminded by the Spirit that we are God's children, and we have no business with lesser living. 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
15: Nah, it's just you and me today and tomorrow. Radio Red taking a couple days of needed rest and relaxation. All right. But the G-Man is here because I got to be me. 1969.

Davis Jr., 1969 Gold. WPLK with the G-Man and the Brothers Johnson. Yeah, both of them, yeah. Got the Strawberry Letter 23.

0: John and Rob and the In Crowd. John and Robin, that is, and the In Crowd. And do it again, just a little bit slower. All right, give you a second chance at it. All right, 7:15 on the nose. You can set your clock at WPLK. Back in a flash.
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3: Palatka Gas Authority reminds you natural gas is colorless, odorless, lighter than air, and non-toxic. 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An odorant that smells like rotten eggs is added so it can be detected. 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
0: Hi, boys and girls. G-Man flying solo today with you as my co-pilot. And we've got sunshine, high of 88 today. Light northeast winds around 6. Clear and 70 overnight. And then tomorrow, a 30% chance of rain after 4. High of 88 and light and variable winds. Friday night, 30% chance of rain, low of 70 and cloudy skies. And then Saturday, another 30% chance of rain with partly sunny skies, high of 75 and breezy conditions. We've got north winds gusting up to 26 miles an hour. Partly cloudy to Saturday night, then 62 the low. Whoa, getting down cooler. And a 20% chance of rain for Sunday, windy and 73 the high, breezy and 63 Sunday night. And continuing Monday, we've got a 20% chance of rain, low of high of 77, low of 63. And right now outside our studios, we're at 66 degrees at WPLK. Today's Thursday, October 15th, Friday Eve, as we call it around here. And today is Get to Know Your Customers Day. That should be every day. You should get to know your customers and help them, and they'll return. You know, you treat them right, and they'll come back. Like they said, build it, and they will come. And it was from the baseball movie where they cleared out the cornfield. All right, it's also a National I Love Lucy Day. Good day to maybe kick back and watch some, watching old Lucy reruns. Some of those are so funny. They are so, so good. National Cheese Curd Day. Now, I've often wondered what, you know, a lot of people, they'll advertise fried cheese curds, and all it is just a piece of cheese they dump in the fryer, but that's not exactly what it is. It's made with unaged curdled milk with a mild salty flavor and a springy rubbery texture. Cheese curds are known for the squeak they make when you bite into them. And they're a natural byproduct of the cheesemaker's process, most commonly made with cheddar cheese. All right, so happy Cheddar Cheese Day. It's National White Cane Safety Day. And we got to watch out for those people that walk around with the white canes and the red stripes on them because people that are visually impaired and have rights too, and they need to be safe. So they've come up with the, I don't know how they came up with the white cane with the red on them, but anyway, the movement of the white cane safety was formalized in 64 when a joint resolution of Congress was signed into law. And the President Johnson at the time, LBJ, signed the first proclamation. All right. So happy White Cane Safety Day. And let me see. My notes disappeared. I'm getting a little grouchy because it's National Grouch Day also. And we'll get into that in just a couple of minutes while my notes come back up. The computer ate them. So we're going to travel over to Lonesome Town with Ricky Nelson now. Number 7 record for Ricky back in 1958. And WPLK.

Joe Cocker. And the letter at WPLK. It is 7:29, sneaking up on 7:30. And let me see, we got to check the, we got the roadways up there. Yeah, we got the roadways here. Checking the traffic patterns in the area. Up on State Road 21, that's Blanding Boulevard, I guess. At County Road 352 up in Keystone, there is a crash. And so be careful. There's no roadblocks. Crash with injuries. And other than that, there's nothing else on the radar. Out to Gainesville's clear. 17 north to Jacksonville and is clear all the way to Ocala. Out to the interstate, it's all looking good. So, you know, so just keep it that way, all right? Leave a little bit early so you don't have to rush. Just slow down and just listen to the radio and having a gentle experience all the way to work. All right, and getting back to the national holidays, my notes got ate up by the computer. But we found them again. It's National Grouch Day. All right. Some people think I'm grouchy, but I'm not. A true grouch communicates through a unique dialect of backhanded compliments like...

So just spend the day and have a good time at it. All right, it's also National Shawarma Day. Shawarma? I hope I'm pronouncing it right. It's a type of cooking from the Mediterranean. And it's a kind of a rotisserie method of cooking meat, such as lamb, chicken, and beef, and all the dishes it makes. Like if you get a wrap sandwich, you know, they have the slice it off of that piece of meat hanging. Excuse me, I had a chunk of coffee hit me in the wrong way. Anyway, it's National Shawarma Day. It's a way of the meat is then thinly sliced off of that hanging rotisserie spit, and they combine it with all kinds of neat vegetables and stuff. So enjoy it if you're going out to have shawarma lunch today, all right? And, all right, that's the national holidays for today. And checking the weather, going to be sunny, high of 88 today, and light northeast winds around 6. And mostly clear, low of 70 tonight. Tomorrow, a 30% chance of rain, high of 88. And 30% chance of rain tomorrow night, too, low of 70 degrees. And right now, it's 66.

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Rod Stewart. He's just announced that he's going to be cranking up his final tour. And it's going to be coming to a theater, an arena, maybe somewhere around here. I don't know. We'll check that for you. All right. Here are the Birds at WPLK in turn three times.

Little bit of the birds and turn, WPLK with the G-Man. And we've got 7:47 and 7:48, about 12 minutes in front of 8 o'clock. Now at 8:05 or thereabouts, Marcia will be coming in with her stack of stuff. And I don't believe we have any guests today, but she'll be coming in, bringing us, letting us know what's going on in the area, okay? And we've got sunshine today, high of 88 degrees, and maybe some rain later on and by the weekend. And clear in 70 tonight's overnight low. Then a 30% chance rain starts to kick in tomorrow. And a high of 88 degrees, light and variable winds. Low tomorrow night, going to dip down to about 70, and it's going to get down to 62 by Saturday night. All right. And right now, outside, 66 on the front porch at WPLK.

0: little Eric Harp and Everything Happens After Midnight. All right, staying in the shadows and watch out. All right, it's about 6 minutes in front of the latest news. Then Marcia will appear magically on your radio around 8:05 or thereabouts.
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3: I'm Greg Bell, and we begin this time with Art and Art. More about that in a moment, because I want to let you know that even later, Edgar Bergen and Charlie McCarthy stopped by. It's an episode that proved to be their last show sponsored by Chase and Sanborn Coffee. First, though, a couple very familiar television performers doing the radio thing. The guest is Art Linkletter, and the host is Alan Young, as we travel back to December 13th of 1946.
0: It's all on this week's episode of When Radio Was, our weekly trip back in time to radio's past, When Radio Was. 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It's going to be a good show. The final show for the coffee company with Charlie McCarthy, and it's always a hoot when Charlie McCarthy gets on there. Anyway, check it out Sunday night, 8 o'clock here on WPLK, and let me see, we're about 4 minutes before the latest news, and what's going on here? Weather-wise, it's good, beautiful, yeah, continued beautiful weather. And checking the roadways, it's all clear in our area, so you got a good shot at
4: it,
0: okay?
4: And now, here's that man with a head just crammed full of knowledge, Mr. Know-It-All.
0: All right, our fact of the day today, Point Nemo is the oceanic pole of inaccessibility. Okay, it's the place in the ocean that's farthest from any landmass. Because it's over 1,600 miles from land, the closest humans to it are frequently astronauts aboard the International Space Station when it passes overhead roughly about 250 miles up in the air. So there you go. Okay. But if you're stuck in the space center, the space station, you got your troubles, buddy.

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1: NBC News Radio, I'm Michael Kastner. President Trump is rallying supporters in Montana, where he made his latest GOP midterm stop. Appearing in the city of Kalispell Wednesday, Trump urged the audience to support congressional candidate Aaron Flint in November. The U.S. military is reportedly considering dropping the mother of all bombs on Iran. CNN reported late Wednesday that new Pentagon strike plans in Iran may include deploying the GBU-43B massive ordnance air blast bomb known as MOAB, or the mother of all bombs. MOAB is the largest non-nuclear bomb in the U.S. arsenal. And the Powerball jackpot continues to grow with no grand prize winner in Wednesday night's drawing, Mark Mayfield with the numbers.
2: That means an estimated $600 million will be on the line the next time the numbers are drawn on Saturday. The cash option on that works out to be more than $250 million.
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3: This is Florida News Now.
4: There's just 20 days until the midterm elections. University of Central Florida's Dr. Aubrey Jewett says this is music to the ears of everyone who's annoyed with the onslaught of negative ads, but they are proving effective.
5: When you get people angry, upset, or scared, they will do something. Maybe in some cases it makes you more likely to turn out. In some cases it might turn you off.
4: He says AI has also added to confusion as people try to verify information. Early voting begins in Broward and Miami-Dade Monday and runs through November 1st ahead of the general election on the 3rd. Orlando police making an arrest in a case of a woman who vanished almost 15 years ago after an appearance on People's Court. Police Chief Eric Smith says detectives arrested Michelle Parker's ex-fiance, Dale Smith, believed to be the last person who saw her alive.
6: We re-examined testimony and conflicting statements made by the suspect and used advanced and digital forensics to uncover and analyze additional evidence.
4: Police say Parker had dropped off the two children she shared with Smith for visitation before she vanished. Smith is charged with second-degree murder, and state attorney Monique Worrell says a grand jury could upgrade charges to first-degree murder. The couple clashed on a 2011 People's Court episode over an engagement ring. A Florida county is debuting the nation's first emergency blood drones.
7: Hillsborough County Fire Rescue is launching the program with Tampa General Hospital. It'll involve flying temperature-controlled whole blood directly to trauma scenes using unmanned drones. The system will cost $9,000 a month per drone to deliver life-saving blood in under 4 minutes. They say the program will save countless people hurt in crashes and other calamities. I'm Sarah Lee Kessler.
4: Game 3 of the ALCS underway this afternoon in Cleveland. Tampa Bay Rays and Guardians are tied at one game apiece. With Florida's news, I'm Karen Curtis.
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10: Take a look at our weather forecast for today. Sunny skies, a high near 88 with calm winds becoming northeasterly around 6 miles per hour. Mostly clear skies tonight, a low around 70 degrees with easterly winds around 6 miles per hour becoming calm in the evening. So our high today, 88, our low tonight, 70 degrees, a great day. And that's from your Bass Capital Radio Weather.
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12: All right, it is,
13: okay, Palatka.
12: Wait a minute. That's too soon for that. All right, it is 5 minutes after 8 o'clock, and Marcia's in the building. She'll be here in just a moment or so, and getting her stack of stuff together. And we'll get that lined up here. And here we go.
13: Okay, Palatka. Time for our roving reporter, Marcia Lane, and the latest news.
12: All right, it's 6 minutes after 8. Good morning.
14: Good morning to you.
12: How are you?
14: I'm good, and it's a beautiful day out. It is. Once again, the traffic is just unreal, or I should say the lack of any kind of control of traffic in Palatka. But now, I guess Flagler County got envious. Right now, if you try to figure out in Palatka, if you try to figure out whether to use Krill, St. John's, or 17, you haven't got a clue. And it won't matter if it worked yesterday. It's not going to work today. Florida Department of Transportation is upon us. And today, they announced it yesterday afternoon, in Flagler County, the Florida Department of Transportation is there, but they're on 100, and it affects at the Putnam County line.
12: Wonderful.
14: Wonderful, and it will be all day long. They do say they have flaggers out. I hope they know what they're talking about. Just leave 20 minutes early,
12: at least. Yeah.
14: You might want to think in terms of 30. You know, go pick up a cup of coffee, something. Yeah. I just marvel the lack of.
12: And with the traffic stops there, or the all those detours and stuff, you know, you've got the big yellow dogs to take care of too, and watch out for the school buses and kids waiting for the school buses.
14: Exactly, and I think it was yesterday is the last day we see 7 o'clock that it was light when it's 7 o'clock in the morning. Now it's dark. Daylight savings time is coming the 1st of November, which is the only saving grace to any of this mess, because I like real time. Me and the cows.
12: Yeah.
14: Anyway, do be careful on the roads. It is a mess. Speaking of messes, no. I got a look from
13: really?
14: You really? I thought you liked me. Yeah, I know. We have
13: today
14: a,
13: you do, but
14: today,
13: tomorrow you won't.
14: But tomorrow, forget it.
13: That's my
14: it,
13: job.
14: You know.
13: Yeah.
14: That's right.
13: That's your job.
14: And that voice, of course, belongs to Larry Harvey, who is running for county commission again. He is our current county commissioner for District 4. We got into a thing, you know, is it districts or what were the two words? County's one thing, city's one thing, so it can be confusing.
13: Right.
14: But you are District 4, which is, although you represent...
13: all of Putnam
14: I just
13: County.
14: Heard you say something to somebody, and I thought, he needs to repeat that.
13: Well, we all represent all of Putnam County,
15: And but you have to live in your district. So my district is out in the West End in Interlochen area. Mm-hmm. So I take everything from 20, from Hollister basically to Clay County line to Alachua County line, and I take in the town of Interlochen is the only time I go south of 20.
14: Oh, okay, so, okay. Yes. Which is good to know because while the commission represents everybody, to have one in your having to live in your area, we've done it other ways in the past.
15: We had single member districts years ago.
14: Yeah.
15: And if you remember, there was a lady down in Crescent Set, her name was Stella something.
14: Stella Wells.
15: Yeah, she did not like the single member district, so she petitioned the county commissioners to put it on the ballot, and we went to countywide. You know, but what I do, let me say this. If there is a complaint in somebody else's district, I usually let them know by email. We can't respond to each other what the solution is. But you do try to let, out of courtesy, because they might be working on that same problem. And somebody mm-hmm. might have called every commissioner just to see who can get it done the quickest. Then they might be already working on it. So out of courtesy, you try to do that.
14: Which makes sense.
15: Yes. I mean, in my office, my old insurance office, it was like that. I mean, you know, somebody would call one of the girls or the guys and get them working on it. Then they would call me, and I'm like, okay, somebody else is already working on this for you. So, you know, that's the way things are, right?
14: Right, but I do think it's good that the commission communicates with each other enough to...
15: Well, we can't talk amongst each other, but I can send an email this... And then they can let our county administrator know if they're working on it. And then, you know, yeah. So.
14: Right. So the, let me see. Tell us a little bit about what your philosophy on government is in Putnam County.
15: Well, thanks for having me, first of all. I am Larry Harvey. I'm the current county commissioner. You know, haven't done that yet. So.
14: Whoops.
15: Running again for another term. Feel led to do that. Love this assignment that I'm given. It's not a job. I wake up every day excited about all the different aspects of things that you can do during the day. But it is exciting. You know, I drove in here this morning. I had to go to the grocery store. Then I had to go by and get something to eat. And the roads are closed. And I was so fortunate to go. I was born and raised right here, basically. I can get through all the side streets. I know where... Ralph used to live, and Chuck lived on the corner, and the Overturfs lived over there. You know, you just know that, right? And, you know, the Flags lived there, and, oh, yeah, Stacy, but the Methodist Church lived out at the corner, you know, and you just work your way down by the people. You didn't really care about the names of the roads. You just knew where people lived. Right?
14: So. You just made me feel much better because I was driving one of those roads yesterday and kept thinking, now, so-and-so used to live there, and yeah. so-and-so. And I finally looked at a sign, and I thought, they lived on wherever it was, Belmont.
15: Right.
14: But anyway, I thought, oh, that's where Belmont is. Yeah.
15: I know, right?
14: That's a little...
15: But can you imagine if you look at that, the River Flows North book, right?
14: Yeah.
15: And it called where the government office is now, my first really tax-paying job was at Pantry Pride grocery store.
14: Oh, yeah.
15: So I'm back in the same plaza I was in back then. And in the book, it refers to the plaza that's west of Palatka.
14: So. Well, you know, I guess in the driving made me think. People may not realize that until Hudson came.
15: Right. Right.
14: All of a sudden, and that was after World War II.
15: Right.
14: And all of a sudden, Palatka had a boom in building and everything else.
15: Well, you know, you asked me about me a little bit. My grandfather actually came out of Plattsburgh, New York, to start Hudson Pulp and Paper's tissue converting side.
14: Okay.
15: John Harvey.
14: Okay.
15: And my dad came out of the Navy during the Korean conflict, and he became a police officer here. So that's how far back we go into this community. My sister was born here. My dad was fired from the Palatka Police Department, got a job in Jacksonville. So I got born in Jacksonville in 1961. But Hurricane Dora chased us back to Putnam County.
14: So that was a good reason.
15: Yeah, So I've been to the Catholic school, if you remember the Catholic school.
14: Very apartments now.
15: Yes, that's exactly right. I went to Mosley Elementary. I went to the middle school. When we had split sessions, you went in the morning or you went in the afternoon. I hated the afternoon because I'm a morning person, so, you know. But, and then I went to Palatka Central. graduated from the second graduating class of what we call the new high school, right, Palatka right. High in 79, and then attended St. John's River State or River Community College back then, and then went on to University of Florida with my correspondence and got my insurance degree.
16: Oh, okay.
15: Yeah.
16: And you've done insurance for?
15: 30 years, for a long, long time, but. You know, then sold my agency to a young lady who worked for me. Her and her partner bought it. And I went in to be a full-time county commissioner. Marsha, I've never had a part-time job. I can't ever remember thinking, you got a part-time job. I've worked my whole life. And I've always loved working. So I have passion. I have experience. I'm just excited to be part of the solution. That's what I do.
16: I've noticed people talking about, we need to do this, we need to do that, talking about growth and expansion and all that. I'm not always certain that people understand how difficult it is to get anything out of the legislature. I mean, the funding for things. You had an experience with that out in Lockham with the stop.
15: Right. We have. Here's the number one. Let me say this. We work very closely with our legislators mm-hmm. about getting funding and promoting our needs ahead, but it takes years. And when you do get the funding, it comes with strings on it. So but let me assure you that County Road 315 from 100 all the way to Marion County line, the state of Florida paid for that road. Now that's still our taxpayer money,
16: right.
15: But it's $13.5 million that the county didn't have to come up with. So you build those relationships, you build those partnerships, you work with your fellow commissioners on moving those items up because we all want to sing one song. We don't need five songs to be sung at one time. We try to concise our ask, if you will. And then the legislators pick out the ones that they think they can move forward and really get this. But the state of Florida, especially Florida Department of Transportation, have what they call scrap and scop. Now, we have CAA at our office, and that means Commissioners Against Acronyms. Okay. But scrap is Small County Rural Assistance Program. Scop is Small County Rural Outreach Program. Okay. So those are the acronyms for that. So you apply, and that's where 315 gets done. That's where 310 Bridge got done. Things in those nature is how you work that system. So there's pots of money. There's silos of money with DOT. The lighting of the bridge, for example, mm-hmm. that was a very small cost. If you ever, I think it turned out to be $60,000 in cost. Well, that's a silo that DOT has for bridge lighting. So you can't say, well, let's take the 60 and put it over on this. They won't do it. I was adamant about not landscaping State Road 20 from Interlochen to Hawthorne. We didn't need $8 million worth of landscaping. We needed more roads, right?
16: Right.
15: But their silos dictate what they have to do. So you work within that system, and you learn that system as best. And then you say, hey, why does it have to be 25% of the project? Why can't it just be 10% of landscaping? We all like trees, right? But at the end of the day, you got to maintain them. You got to, and
16: right.
15: So what do we really want more? I want roads, right? I want ways to move people around. So bless you.
16: I was about to sneeze.
15: Yeah, you wanted to, right?
16: I want to real bad. But you do make a good point. It's something I think that unless you have to deal with government and in the process itself, you may not realize that how it works and for the.
15: Yeah, Marsha, we come out of the business world, and in the business world, I say to my employee, I want this done by today, and whatever you need to do, go get it done. In the government world, it's a little bit different than that because you go through procurement. We have ordinances that tell us how we're going to spend money.
16: Mm-hmm.
15: And, and we should have all that. Everything should be transparent. But sometimes it's really a slow process. You asked me about County Road 315 and the school crossing. You asked me about that one time.
16: Yeah.
15: And I remember sitting there with our board at that time, not our current board. It was a prior board. And I thought, here's a great idea. Let's put a school crossing from Interlochen High School over to our county library mm-hmm. on 315. Who wouldn't want a school cross? But it was quite expensive. It was like $38,000. And we really did not have that kind of money at that time. We
16: right.
15: really didn't. So I'm in the shower, not that I, a few days later, but I shower every day. So let's just put that
16: out. Okay, let's clarify that.
15: So I was in the shower going, Lord, how do we get this done? And it came to me, what about a pedestrian crossing? So I asked our public works, and, you know, pedestrian crossing was $7,000. So I went back to the board and said, look, I got this idea, and we'll make it a pedestrian crossing. It doesn't have to be so complicated, right? And what I tell other commissioners throughout the state is I'm a mentor to them, just get on first base. Don't hit the home run every time you're up to bat. Just get on base. So the board said, yes, let's do a pedestrian crossing. Well, lo and behold, when County Road 315 was redone by the state, they made it a school crossing with the lights and the signs and the, you know, so it all works out. If you just get on base and let somebody else hit you in for the home run, then you make it, you know. Everybody wins at that point, and everybody feels like they're part of the solution.
16: That's a good point for the, what do you hear, I mean, what are people coming to you for, asking for?
15: You know, it changes daily, let me say that. Most of the time here lately, animal control is a big issue, you know. That's always on people's mind. Roads, I mean, I have 350 miles of dirt roads in my district alone. We get about a mile a year per commissioner. So with that, we use Better Place money. So people go, I pay taxes. Yeah, but we use sales tax money to put dirt to pave. So with that in mind, I get a lot of that, you know, because, I mean, you can imagine if I get one mile a year, even 2 miles a year, you're still 150 years away from getting, or 300 of getting roads done. But you keep trying to connect. I try to connect roads to roads. Mm-hmm. Animal shelter, you know, we knew the day we built that. And if you go back to Carl Beck's dream, he's the one that really wanted this big, nice animal shelter for us to be able to have a nice, safe place where people could come and see the animal, interact with the animal, and adopt the animal. And we had a terrible place at the landfill.
16: I was going to say the landfill was not probably the ideal spot.
15: It was awful. The facility was terrible. You know, you had to remove the animals to get them adopted most of the time. It was just not a good thing. So we really got a grant for that, or an appropriation, started building that. And, you know, now we have a wonderful animal service. But we always knew the day we built it, it would be full. You know, and trying to make irresponsible people responsible is tough. Now, sometimes people get in hard times. Don't get me wrong. And they don't realize that they have 5 dogs and 4 cats, and they don't realize that, you know. So there's ways we can help them with that. But those are some of the big questions, you know, that we get. And we just recently, if you noticed at the last board meeting, took some really hard choices on some fines. I fought very hard that the first violation would not be a fine. It would be a warning, even though that's kind of implied. But I didn't want somebody to stand up at our dais and say, your first violation is $100. Because what I heard in the audience was this lady whose poodle got out. She was walking out the gate, and the poodle ran out between her legs, ran down the road, and she couldn't call it back. And it got mauled by another dog. It went into a dog's fenced in area and got mauled. And I said, well, under our current structure that you're proposing, she can be fined, you know, and that's not fair. That's not fair to her. I mean, why would you do that? So our first violation is basically a warning. Mm-hmm. Maybe more working with people, a carrot instead of a stick, right? And then if it comes down to it. Now, on dangerous dogs, I'm going to tell you, I have no sympathy for that. If your dog's deemed dangerous and you have to meet the state statute and you still won't comply, then I'm sorry, we're going to fine you on that, and we should fine you on that. So,
16: and we have had
15: some tragedies
16: here in Putnam. Not at a, well, anyway, we have had, and we, so you, part of it, I guess, is it's a rural county in a sense, and people, oh well, why can't my dog run free? Let him run, you know.
15: But I had a guy yesterday, you know, he names certain breeds of dogs that he wants me to shut down that people can't own, and I'm like, we don't live in that world. This is not a socialist world that I'm going to live in. If you want a breed of dog, enjoy your breed of dog, but be responsible for that breed of dog. I had a Labrador, and Labradors are very territorial, even though they're very passive. But if you break into my house, that dog would probably eat you, and it would probably also show you where all the valuables are too, if you fed it. You know, but you know, I think we missed the point here, and I might get some hate calls about this, but we talk about animals. And at the end of the day, they're animals, right?
16: Right.
15: And we've domesticated them to a certain extent, but they're still animals. And even though my gator, I would always tell people, I don't think he would bite you. I can't be 100% sure that he wouldn't, you know, but I could stick my whole head in his mouth. You could have done it. He wouldn't have bit you. But you never know what provokes an animal to do what they do sometimes.
16: And let us clarify, when you said gator, you're referring to the dog's name, yeah. Not your, okay, I just had an image.
15: It was very confusing for Gator during Gator games, I will tell you. Because yeah. You're like, go Gators, and he's like, what?
16: What, where?
15: Yeah, exactly, so, yeah.
16: I think that one thing through the years has struck me is how diverse a county commission office is. I mean, what you handle.
15: Yes. Yeah, we go from zoos to airports to, you know, trash and roads and any given day. And, you know, just the other day we had one that last Friday a lady needed some help. And, you know, I've never heard of it. We've never experienced this situation before. And I think that's the best part of our job, is the things that we don't experience that we can say, hey, we can find a solution there. And the things that we do experience, we go, we know how to do this, right? We can help you with this. We've got this. So, you know, but government can never be the all of win all. We can't be everything to everybody, because there is, you know, there's room at the table for faith-based. There's room at the table for community partnerships. There's room at the table for Rotary, Kiwanis, Lions Club, people like that, homeless shelters. The homelessness, there's food banks. I mean, there's room at the table for everybody to solve the problem. And you know, and I say this, and you've heard me say it before, you know, just because, here's the call I get. Well, this pothole's been in the road, and my whole neighborhood's called about it. Well, no one's called about it. You're the first one that's called it. Now, they might have all talked about it, but nobody's called about it. And unless we know, we can't fix it. Now, if we know it, we've got a strike team that can get out there immediately and take care of it. But we don't know these issues, you know? So,
16: right,
15: yeah,
16: right.
15: We don't know, unless we're told. So, please, email, call, whatever you got to do to let us know. We want to hear from people.
16: Is there anything you want to ask people?
15: You know, yes, I do. I want to ask you to vote for me, number one. I think that's very important. I think experience, I know experience matters. I know passion matters. You can see that I'm excited every day that I come in, or every day I wake up, I look forward to what challenges. But Marsha, let me say this, and this, I don't want to sound gloom and doom. My mother passed away when she was 32 of breast cancer. Okay, mm-hmm. My dad had moved away and left the family. And she left two kids behind, my sister and me. And my dad came back and took care of us here in Palatka. But truly, I always said when I got appointed by Governor Scott, if I can make that woman who's a single mother with two kids' life better, then everybody else's life gets better. And that's how I look at it. That's how my first filter is, that clause right there. So I have very minimal patience for anything less than that, because, you know, there are needs. You'd be blind not to see the needs in Putnam County. But it's so encouraging to help people and get people back on their feet, you know, if there's anything government can do. So, yes, I ask for your vote. I need your support. Early voting starts next Monday. Vote for experience and passion, because you've got it with Larry Harvey. And don't forget November 3rd.
16: There you go. We appreciate your coming in this morning.
15: Thank you.
16: And being pleasant.
15: I'm always pleasant.
16: I know,
15: love it.
16: It's really impressive.
15: Well, you can choose, right? You can choose whether you want to be depressed or want to be. I'd rather live in a world that's nice. I really rather do that. So,
16: We appreciate it, and thank you again.
15: Thank you, Mark.
16: It's always good to see you, and always good to hear what's going on.
15: Thank you. Have a great day.
16: You too. Take care. Larry Harvey, who is running for the District 4 seat, yeah, Putnam County Commission. Let's see. We have warned you a little bit about the traffic. We do want to say they're talking this weekend about it being cooler.
12: Mm-hmm.
16: Much cooler.
12: 62 for an overnight low on Saturday night.
16: Wow.
12: Wow.
16: That is a drop and a half.
12: Mm-hmm.
16: And interestingly enough, we've had several structure fires here in Putnam. Let's see, in the was out on San Mateo on, I have to get it straight here, right, on Tuesday night. Number of units were called out. It was a residential structure fire, and that caused a brush fire and a shed fire off of Tupelo Drive. All occupants were out of the structure, so they were safe. Callers did report several propane tank explosions. Let me see. Engines 6, 11, 23. Rescue 6. Tanker 3, 21, 22, 12, 9, 23. Battalion 11. And the fire chief, fire marshal, and deputy chief all on the scene. I think they were very concerned with the propane tanks to...
12: Mm-hmm. Right.
16: with cause, I don't mean to be... so just so you know,

0: It's interesting. You can tell by who, how many turn out sometime, what they know they're walking into. In that case, it was one engine, a rescue, a district vehicle. In Hollister, once they got finished with the first fire, shortly after that, crews were sent to a single-story wood frame house on fire off of the old Gainesville Highway. District 72 arrived to the home with heavy fire showing in two sides. An aggressive interior attack was made to contain the fire. I don't have any report of injuries, so these are the first responders. You might want to say thank you and realize that in a county, actually Putnam is a very large county. And you don't have fire stations in every nook and cranny. So this has been it makes a big difference what working together means in these situations. So just wanted to be sure people are aware of that. Continuing today in Putnam County is a murder trial. Kaylin Deller is accused of killing her boyfriend, Chad Mullen. It was what was described as an on-again, off-again situation. She was on the stand yesterday. She told jurors she had killed her ex-boyfriend. She said she feared for her life. She told them that he had attacked her. Deller, 32, is accused of killing Mullen, 53, in September of 2024, and then concealing his body. This is a case where he did not return calls from his family. That led to people, it was reported to the sheriff's office and all, Putnam County Sheriff's Office. Eventually, And it was checked, and, you know, they began, the family did not give up, and that probably turned out to be the best thing that could have happened.
1: Right.
0: In their presenting their case, prosecutors are saying that Deller shot Mullen at Stormy Stables, which is her horse property in Putnam County. Then moved his body with the help of a friend to a shallow grave at Burn Farms in St. John's County. That was about a mile from where the Putnam-St. John's line is. They didn't find the body until October. Apparently, Deller was... is saying that their relationship became more. They began dating in 2023, broke up in early 24, but that the relationship became more volatile. In answering questions and all. Several media here in Putnam for the trial. One of the things is that what happened to the body afterward. Deller has said that she got her friend Tina Marie Lee Ellis come to the stable with her. She had shot Mullen twice. That's when after she brought her friend, she said they realized he was not breathing. Mullen was not breathing. Deller said that her friend Lee Ellis told her police weren't going to believe her account of self-defense. They ended up putting the body in a pond on the property, well across from the property.

0: tried to tie it down, basically. Mm-hmm. The body resurfaced. That's when they took it to the farm where it was buried. This was a property that I believe that portion was for sale. The house was there, and Lee Eller apparently worked for the company that owned it, so, or had connections with it. Now, Lee Ellis is charged as an accessory to first-degree murder. Deller is on the first-degree murder. That could lead to a verdict is guilty, and depending on the judge, it could lead to a death sentence. So.
1: Oh, yeah.
0: And on the stand, she Deller went into detail about what she said was the abusive relationship. Originally, she had told investigators that she was concerned he was abusing her daughter, her 5-year-old daughter, but then that has changed. So anyway, the trial continues today. They're expecting probably to hear, well, they could hear closing arguments today. I think that's probably a little rapid. So anyway, as we say, this is going on. By the way, we I think mentioned yesterday that St. Augustine City Commission had voted to retain at least for 3 more years the horse-drawn carriages.
1: Okay.
0: And there are people who come in and they see using animals in any form, some of them, as abusive.
1: But years ago, that was the only mode of transportation.
0: Well, they
1: get
0: didn't.
1: With it, people.
0: I now notice that in New York City, a place I don't want even to visit anymore.
1: No, I'm done with New York City.
0: They is moving to ban horse-drawn carriage rides in Central Park by June of 2028.
1: That's terrible.
0: Has always been one of the...
1: That's a unique quality of New York. The same thing in St. Augustine. The horse-drawn carriages are a part of the sparkle and the uniqueness and the quality of St. Augustine.
0: Well, I think you have a point, and I think a lot of people are hoping to, you know... Part of the problem is it was a number of people involved in all this have no real knowledge about animals or about how well taken care of.
1: Have no life.
0: We have no opinions here, folks.
1: No. It says on the wall, too bad that all the people who know how to run the country are busy driving cabs or hosting radio talk shows.
0: Good point.
1: Mm-hmm. Mm.
0: I do want to remind you today in Palatka there is a lecture about Frank Lloyd Wright and his influence on Florida architecture. Dr. Wayne Wood is going to be speaking. It's through the City of Palatka's Community Redevelopment Agency. And the reason Wright is important for Putnam, Palatka, is that an architect, Henry John Clutho, who was very well known in the state of Florida, designed a couple of the structures here, at least one of which has been torn down recently, fairly recently. But two of the buildings still stand, the Hotel James and the Larimer. Mm. So that's today at 6 p.m. It's free. It is at the Larimer. So wear your hiking shoes if you have any problem with climbing. Steps are kind of steep there. The Calvary in Palatka Church has a revival night coming up October the 18th at 6 p.m. at the church at 418 U.S. 17 North in East Palatka. And they are asking the public to come and find out about their new ministry and what they're doing. They have everything for children's ministries for infants through the fifth grade, so just to know. And speaking of food for people, if we can get Julie Carter to come over here for a moment. We want to tell you about something else happening. She's trotting over here. She's doing a good job.
1: Julie. Or no, that's Judy.
0: Don't mess me up anymore.
1: And he never really said that.
0: He should have.
1: He never, yeah. Okay, go ahead.
0: Thank you, sir. Julie Carter with Feed the Need.
2: That's right.
0: Tell us what's happening.
2: As a matter of fact, we've got a couple of things going on. We're busy packing bags for kids. The school has begun, and we are sending food to the school for about 800 kids right now. We want to increase that. We've got a couple of fundraising campaigns going on, and the first one is called No Child Left Behind Hungry. Mm-hmm. And that one is a terrific sponsorship opportunity for our local businesses and community organizations that are that want to increase their reputational visibility. We have a lovely package of perks that come with sponsorship. So we're urging all our community businesses to get on board with our No Child Left Behind Hungry campaign. And you can just go to our website, feedtheneedofputnam.org. And click on the No Child Left Behind Hungry page, and you can get yourself all set up to be a sponsor and help us in that way. We also have a fundraiser for everyone in the county, and we need 1,000 neighbors to come together before the Christmas holiday to sign up for our Power of 10 campaign. If we have a $10 recurring gift from all of the neighbors in Putnam County, we can fund feeding a lot more children than the 800 that we're currently serving. And there are about 5,000 kids in our county that really don't have enough to eat between Friday afternoon and Monday morning. So that's 68 hours of fear for some of the kids. And we want to try to alleviate that.
0: Mm-hmm. Which is a good thing to do. And this program has been around for a while, so it's it works, and it
2: is a well-oiled machine. Our volunteers are amazing. They just come and show up and get everything done. It is just beautiful to watch.
0: You hate the fact that many children are in need, but the fact that the corresponding fact that people have stepped up and helped out. The thing is, you need to keep stepping up.
2: Everything's so expensive now, and everybody knows that the grocery store is ridiculous, and we're feeling the pinch just like everybody else is, but I can't help but think about the families that already weren't sure, and they're just having the worst time now. It's really, really increased. The need has really increased.
0: So how do they contact y'all?
2: Please go to our website, feedtheneedofputnam.org. There are two ways right now that you can help. We are so excited about the Power of 10 because it gives everybody in the county a chance to do something and be of help. A lot of people can't get to the store and do these food donations,
0: Right.
2: But they want to help. They hear this and they want to be a part of it. This is just such an easy way. Not a painful way. And every month you get reminded that you're doing something about it. So,
0: good deal. Yeah. So give the address again.
2: It is feedtheneedofputnam.org.
0: Okay, so go take a look. Go open the wallet. We appreciate you
2: Thank
0: coming.
2: Thank you so much,
0: Julie,
2: for having me.
0: She is over on the other side today as guest host, so hostess.
2: Okay. Hostess, mm-hmm. Yeah.
0: I like hostess, but I still say.
2: I'm a girl.
0: There we go. Exactly. I'm sorry. We appreciate it. I want to quickly tell you about the GFWC Women's Club of Palatka, which is doing a
1: bridal registry.
0: Yes, it's a thank you.
1: I don't know if it's a registry or not, but
0: no. Well, it's got you can find out what's available, mm-hmm. and it is this Saturday at the Women's Club on. Lord, I hope you can get to it.
1: Mm-hmm. Yeah, really.
0: I just thought that's on Krill. And
1: yeah.
0: Heaven help us.
1: You can get there by way of Hastings.
0: I'd love to argue with you.
1: You know, just take a left-hand turn and just circle back around from Hastings, and you'll be all right.
0: There we go. That's $10 admission. You can meet all kinds of wedding professionals. I'm sorry, the image is just, it's not going to go away. I know that. Okay, and the other thing we need to tell you is that in Barberville, which is down a county, they are doing the Barberville Pioneers Settlement is doing a, they have a planetarium at the Brown, which is the Brown Barberville Pioneer Settlement. This is their 50th anniversary. I think it's amazing. And it's Pioneers Under the Stars. It's going to be after dark. We'll tell you a little bit more about that tomorrow. But we thank you for listening. Have a great day. Right. And thank you, sir.
1: You are welcome. All right. We're at 71 degrees right now on the front porch at WPLK, and it's time to do birthdays. All right. And kicking it off, you know, Prince Andrew, Marcia, you know, Prince Andrew. Yeah, what an idiot, you know. he divorced Sarah Ferguson. I mean, this is an attractive red-headed woman, and, you know, she's celebrating a birthday today. The Duchess of York. So happy birthday, Fergie. All right. And Emeril Lagasse, the chef, who sells more appliances on TV than anybody else in the world. And let me see, and Major League Baseball great Jim Palmer is celebrating birthday today, and so is tennis great Roscoe Tanner. All right, those that have left the planet, author Mario Puzo, and without old Mario, we would not have heard about The Godfather. Make him an offer he can't refuse. And also Lee Iacocca, who headed the Chrysler Corporation for a while. And many people don't realize that he was the guy that brought us the Ford Mustang. Yes. And Linda Lavin, she played Alice on Mel's Diner. And John L. Sullivan, he was the first, and this is kind of neat, he was the last bare knuckles heavyweight champion of the world and the first gloved heavyweight champion of the world. All right. And Mark Leonard, he was Sarek, that's Spock's dad on Star Trek. And Penny Marshall, she was Laverne and Shirley. And Tanya Roberts of Charlie's Angels. And going on to music birthdays, in 1922, American singer and songwriter Tommy Edwards was born and had the 1958 U.S. and U.K. number one single, It's All in the Game, and he became the first African-American to reach number one on the Billboard Hot 100. And incidentally, a little known fact that that song was written by U.S. Vice President Charles Dawes. Now, Edwards died back in 68, the age of 47.

Tommy Edwards. And in 1935, Barry McGuire was born, who had that number one protest song, The Eve of Destruction, which incidentally, it was never intended to be a final version of that song. But McGuire, he was just thrown in there on a rough mix. They just wanted to hear what the song was going to sound like, kind of. And a copy of the recording leaked out to a DJ that began playing it, and it was an instant hit. So happy birthday going to Barry McGuire. And let me see who else is celebrating today. I know Richard Carpenter, the record producer, arranger, pianist, and composer, who formed half of the sibling duo, the Carpenters. It's celebrating a birthday today, and I'll play my favorite Carpenter song, Top of the World.

carpenter. Mm-hmm. All right. One other birthday, and I'm going to play a song, but I don't know if we have enough time to finish the whole thing. But American musician Paul Tanner, who was a member of the Glenn Miller Orchestra, later he developed and played a thing called the electrotheremin, an electronic instrument that mimics the sound of the theremin, and it can be heard performing on the opening title theme of the old TV show My Favorite Martian. But he also featured it on several Beach Boy recordings, Wild Honey, and also Good Vibrations. And here it is on Wild Honey. This is going to take us to news time. We got a couple of minutes here. And then Swap Shop with yours truly.

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1: NBC News Radio, I'm Michael Kastner. There are reports the military is considering dropping the mother of all bombs on Iran. CNN reported late Wednesday that new Pentagon strike plans in Iran may include deploying what is known as MOAB, or the mother of all bombs. It's the largest non-nuclear bomb in the U.S. arsenal. Vladimir Zelensky says Ukraine will resume strikes on Russian oil refineries. The Ukrainian president said Wednesday night that Ukraine's block on attacking refineries is over. Ukraine had stopped bombing Russian oil facilities for 3 days after President Trump claimed he'd brokered an energy ceasefire between Kyiv and Moscow. Russia, however, has continued bombing energy facilities in Ukraine. Anthropic is reporting a third-quarter revenue bump as it prepares to go public. More from Tammy Trujillo.
2: The AI startup says revenue rose to $16.8 billion. That's up 45% from $11.5 billion in the second quarter.
1: Michael Kastner, NBC News Radio.
3: This is Florida News Now.
4: There's just 20 days until the midterm elections. University of Central Florida's Dr. Aubrey Jewett says this is music to the ears of everyone who's annoyed with the onslaught of negative ads, but they are proving effective.
5: When you get people angry, upset, or scared, they will do something. Maybe in some cases it makes you more likely to turn out. In some cases it might turn you off.
4: He says AI has also added to confusion as people try to verify information. Early voting begins in Broward and Miami-Dade Monday and runs through November 1st ahead of the general election on the 3rd. Orlando police making an arrest in a case of a woman who vanished almost 15 years ago after an appearance on People's Court. Police Chief Eric Smith says detectives arrested Michelle Parker's ex-fiance, Dale Smith, believed to be the last person who saw her alive.
6: We re-examined testimony and conflicting statements made by the suspect and used advanced and digital forensics to uncover and analyze additional evidence.
4: Police say Parker had dropped off the two children she shared with Smith for visitation before she vanished. Smith is charged with second-degree murder, and state attorney Monique Worrell says a grand jury could upgrade charges to first-degree murder. The couple clashed on a 2011 People's Court episode over an engagement ring. A Florida county is debuting the nation's first emergency blood drones.
7: Hillsborough County Fire Rescue is launching the program with Tampa General Hospital. It'll involve flying temperature-controlled whole blood directly to trauma scenes using unmanned drones. The system will cost $9,000 a month per drone to deliver life-saving blood in under 4 minutes. They say the program will save countless people hurt in crashes and other calamities. I'm Sarah Lee Kessler.
4: Game 3 of the ALCS underway this afternoon in Cleveland. Tampa Bay Rays and Guardians are tied at one game apiece. With Florida's News, I'm Karen Curtis.
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10: Take a look at our weather forecast for today. Sunny skies, a high near 88 with calm winds becoming northeasterly around 6 miles per hour. Mostly clear skies tonight, a low around 70 degrees with easterly winds around 6 miles per hour becoming calm in the evening. So our high today, 88, our low tonight, 70 degrees, a great day. And that's from your Bass Capital Radio Weather.
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11: It's the G-Man.
12: And that would be me. It is 5 minutes after 9 o'clock. We need some calls, though. 325-5800. This is a call-driven show without calls. There ain't no show. And we'll shut the phones down if we don't get any calls. And go on to play music, all right? So this gives you an opportunity to buy, sell, or trade something or give something away if you're not a business. So call me right now, 325-5800. We have a doghouse blind. This is kind of like, a hunting blind, but it's for a dog. And it's like new for $40. Also a full-size black metal bed frame in a box for $40. And they also have a 10-point crossbow AccuDraw crank handle. Just the handle, not the crossbow. 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And that here is, that is in Putnam County. All right, we got a call waiting. Good. All right, we'll take them as they come and say, good morning. You're on Swap Shop.
13: Good morning.
12: How you doing, Mr. Holly?
13: Oh, fine.
12: What do you got today, buddy?
13: I got rid of those two rabbits I had, but I got two more now.
12: Two more rabbits?
13: One's a small white one.
12: Mm-hmm.
13: This must not be about a month too old. Just got through weaning, undoubtedly. Small, solid white. Now I got a bigger one that's white and brown. I've asked $15 a piece for them.
12: Right.
13: And I've got the bicycle. It says dual speed. It's got about 20 or 21 speed. I think it's 20 speed. I'm not sure. But anyway, and it's a, I forget what I had the name of it. Anyway, if somebody's interested in it, call me. I won't say it's my fault, Lord. And then I got a girl's bicycle. Everything works on it good.
12: Mm-hmm.
13: And it's kind of a gold color. And with pink wheels, I'm asking $25 for it. And I got a Skybird exercise, if anyone knows what it is. You sit down on it and just push it up and down with pedals. Looks like it takes care of your whole body. I don't know. But, I'm going to ask $25 for it, I think, or $10 for it, I think it was.
12: $10 or $25?
13: Anyway,
12: you want $10 or $25?
13: I'll go for $10 because it's been used a little bit, but it's still good as far as that
12: okay.
13: goes.
12: Okay, so all right.
13: They can come by and look at it.
12: Mm-hmm.
13: And, I've got a war cage, too, a big war cage I take 25 for, and then I got another I take 20 for. And, or 30 on that first one, I said, the war cage just looked like brand new. And, my number is 328-3162.
12: 328-3162. All right, you have a good day, my friend. I'm sorry. Why the last items were two wire cages, a big one and a smaller
13: it's
12: one.
13: Big,
12: 20.
13: It's about a 3x4, I think, if I'm not mistaken. Both of them about the same size.
12: Okay.
13: But
12: all
13: one
12: right.
13: of them like brand new.
12: All right.
13: $30 for it. I'll take $20 for the other one.
12: $20 and $30 for the wire cages, Mary. All right. 386-328-3162. We'll see you later. Bye-bye. All right. We got another call waiting. All right. The calls keep on coming. Good morning. You're on Swap Shop.
11: Hey, good morning, sir. This is Mike Getz over at the plaque of Seventh-day Adventist Church.
12: Oh, okay. I thought you'd be giving us a call. All right. Yes, how sir. You doing?
11: I'm well. I'm well, and I'm not quite as noisy today. I'm not traveling. So, type thing. But I just want to let folks know the store's open and the clothing store, and there's muffins if folks want to stop by and eat a muffin and come by or have somebody pray for them or their need to close or just stop on by. We're located there on Palm Avenue and right next to the funeral home there at 325 South Palm.
12: Okay.
11: And we'll be there from 10 to 2.
12: 10 till 2. Okay.
11: Yep.
12: And you
11: or
12: need
11: to. Until the muffins run out.
12: Until the muffins run out. Now, what I know you also collect some clothing too. What sizes would you be in need of now?
11: Right now, we're trying to really gear up for our cold, a little colder season mm-hmm. coming up here. So we're looking for blankets and bedding for people and all sizes clothing from small children, although to adults, it's we can use all of it.
12: Okay.
11: And good. And but if folks want to help out other people in the community, it's a great way to get clothing in people's hands.
12: Yeah. Okay.
11: They need it.
12: All righty. Well, you have a wonderful day, and we'll see if we can't somebody over there.
11: Yes, please do. Actually, 2 weeks ago, I know. Two or three of your listeners stopped by. They mentioned you that they heard it on Swap Shop. So we appreciate
12: you
11: letting us do this. And, if folks like to bring clothes, we're always in need.
12: Mm-hmm. Okay.
11: So, very good. Thank you, sir.
12: Yeah, you have a great day. All right.
11: You
12: bye-bye.
11: Too.
12: All right. And we got another call waiting. All right. Let's get this one here. And good morning. You're on Swap Shop. Hello, you're on Swap Shop.
14: He's having trouble with his connection. Try again.
12: Hello.
14: Tell him to try again.
12: All right, try again. You had trouble with your connection there. 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
14: I guess they answer it.
12: Let me see if I can answer this one here. 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Okay, I can't answer it on the fly. I'll take a break, and we'll get it straightened out and be right back.
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17: Thanks for being there. 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You can hear me, right?
12: 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Just go ahead.
17: Okay. 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And I still have a work light. 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It throws out bright light with no heat, so you don't have to use them halogen lights. I'd like to get $30 for that. Still have that picture of St. Augustine at the Montage. $10 glass frame. If anybody's into Star Wars, I have a framed Star Wars poster. Give me a call about that. We'll talk. Nice condition. And it's from when the movie came out, so it's kind of old. 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I wish somebody would take it off my hands for $30. It's an upright vacuum, and it's called Lift Away. 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
12: All right.
17: Or if you don't have a car, vacuum your neighbor's car at $30. For all of these goodies, 904-377-1611.
12: All right, sir. You have a great day. That's 904-377-1611. All right. Take care. Bye-bye. It's all right. We've got the lines open again, 325-5800. And it gives me enough time to talk about Terry and his collectible hot rods here. We've got a 1925 Ford T-Bucket. It's got a V60 V8. It's a flathead motor. Those flathead motors, you couldn't kill those things. They'd run forever. And this is running. It runs good. It's red in color. Now, he converted it to a 12-volt system and moved the battery into the trunk. And all the lights work. The brakes are good. It's got a removable steering wheel. It's a two-seater. Got a three-speed manual transmission, and he wants $8,000 for it. Also, a 1988 Ford Mustang GT with a 5.0 engine. Everything in the engine is new. It's got a new Holley carb, a 650 Holley carb, aluminum radiator, 5-speed transmission, new alternator. It's been bored out 30 over with a 3/4 street and race cam, dual timing chain, new water pump, new distributor, a new Edelbrock intake manifold, and all the brakes are new, and all the way around. It's got a 4-inch rise hood with a triple gauge set and an extra kill switch under the dash, and he wants $6,800 for this. And he is 78 Camaro drag car with a setup for drag racing. And it's got a 400 cubic inch Pontiac engine, $3,500 it'll take for that. And his number is 904-501-8816. That's 904-501-8816 for information. And let me see what else we got here. We got that Coca-Cola sign. I still got that thing. Somebody please buy that thing and hang it on your wall. $600. Can't beat it. It was made in 1935. So it's an oldie. And it's one-sided, so it'll fit nice on a wall. And he's got some Coke coolers from the 1950s. One's with a tray for $75. The other's without a tray for $50. Roofing screws, $25 a bag. 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
12: 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Call or text 973-296-0201 for pictures or for more information. And let me see. We have a wrought iron wine rack. It'll hold 27 bottles of wine on the wall. 27 bottles of wine. And I won't sing. I'm sorry. It's $20 for that wrought iron wine rack for $20. Not bad. $35 will get you a handmade dome bird cage. If you have some dome birds, you know, this will work out perfect. But it's a handmade dome bird cage. $35, and $50 will get you a garden seed planter. If you're planning a garden, you might want this thing. It's a walk-behind model, and it's got seed wheels. So I guess it punctures the ground so you can drop your seeds in there. $50 for it. And a 5-gallon galvanized gas can. A galvanized gas can. They're hard to come by nowadays. It's very clean, too. And you can get that for $25. And two large galvanized farm funnels for $10 each. And a vintage Stanley miter box. It's a number 116. It's with the saw. And it's an antique, I guess. $35 for it. That number is 386-546-5965. We'll take a break and get some more calls going. 325-5800. You can call right now and get into Swap Shop. Don't wait till the last minute. We've got about 4 or 5 minutes for a call, so call me right now. Hot and sticky summer weather got you down? 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Great Clips. All right, and we're just about done with the mailbag, so call me right now at 325-5800 if you want to get into Swap Shop, because we're going to be wrapping it up here shortly. It is going to be Breakfast Saturday at the Interlochen Methodist Church, the third Saturday and the fifth Saturday of every month. Some months have five Saturdays, some don't. But anyway, this weekend is the third Saturday, and from 7 until 10 a.m., you can smell the breakfast coming down the highway. Now, this is on Highway 20, just west of the intersection with 315 and Highway 20, at the Interlochen Methodist Church. They're going to be cooking up eggs and pancakes and French toast and sausage, biscuits and gravy, grits, toast, juice, and coffee, all for $7. It's at the Interlochen Methodist Church on Highway 20 in Interlochen, so make it on out there, all right? And we'll take our final break here, and we'll come back and hopefully get our final call, if we get one, right away.
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0: 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Sunny skies, a high near 88 with calm winds becoming northeasterly around 6 miles per hour. Mostly clear skies tonight, a low around 70 degrees with easterly winds around 6 miles per hour becoming calm in the evening. So our high today 88, our low tonight 70 degrees, a great day. And that's from your Bass Capital Radio Weather.
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1: NBC News Radio, I'm Michael Kastner. With midterm elections now just weeks away, President Trump continues to rally supporters in Montana Wednesday, a second stop of the day after Arizona. Trump urged voters to pretend he's on the ballot. He'll be in Kentucky this weekend for his next midterm campaign rally. President Trump is wishing Pope Leo well following his lung cancer diagnosis. Speaking to reporters Wednesday, Trump said the prognosis seems to be good. The 71-year-old U.S.-born pontiff had the lower lobe of his right lung removed Tuesday. The Vatican says the Pope continues to recover.
2: Don't it always seem to go that you don't know what you've got till it's gone?
1: Joni Mitchell is officially a U.S. citizen. The Canadian-born singer-songwriter marked the occasion this weekend, sharing a photo of herself on Instagram in front of American flags. Michael Kastner, NBC News Radio.
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4: Uncle Sam cutting some slack for those dealing with damage from Hurricane Isaias. The agency extending the deadline for those who have to file returns and make payments. Their new deadline will be February 8th for those who've had a valid extension to file their 2025 return. This applies to 27 counties covered by FEMA's disaster declaration. Everyone else has to submit their paperwork by midnight tonight. The annual Medicare open enrollment period officially begins today across the state. Beneficiaries have until December 7th to review change or drop their traditional Medicare, Medicare Advantage, and Part D prescription plans. State counselors urge you to verify changing out-of-pocket costs and doctor networks before any updated coverage takes effect January 1st. Nearly 30,000 pounds of cocaine and over 3,000 pounds of marijuana won't see the light of day on our streets. Arriving at Port Everglades following six interdictions in the eastern Pacific, Coast Guard officials calling it a life-saving mission.
5: Those 13 metric tons of cocaine is enough to deliver 10 million potentially fatal doses to American communities around our nation.
4: The street value is an estimated $200 million. And a tasty week for foodies.
6: For cinnamon roll season at Knott's Berry Farm, and today, stone crab season. Florida Stone Crabbers Association Director Kelly Kirk says it's been a long summer.
7: Fishermen are looking forward to getting a paycheck again. We're a little bit leery because we've got fuel prices to battle against.
6: Everyone will feel that pinch.
7: Fishermen, the processor, and the consumer will see those price increases possibly.
6: And while a lot will depend on crab supply and consumer demand, she predicts crustacean connoisseurs will pay fair prices this season, not the highest, but not the lowest. Eric Rodriguez, Miami.
4: With Florida's News, I'm Natalie Rodriguez.
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13: Take a look at our weather forecast for today. Sunny skies, a high near 88 with calm winds becoming northeasterly around 6 miles per hour. Mostly clear skies tonight, a low around 70 degrees with easterly winds around 6 miles per hour becoming calm in the evening. So our high today, 88, our low tonight, 70 degrees, a great day. And that's from your Bass Capital Radio Weather.

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1: 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Sunny skies, a high near 88 with calm winds becoming northeasterly around 6 miles per hour. Mostly clear skies tonight, a low around 70 degrees with easterly winds around 6 miles per hour becoming calm in the evening. So our high today 88, our low tonight 70 degrees, a great day. And that's from your Bass Capital Radio Weather.
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1: NBC News Radio. I'm Michael Kastner. President Trump is blaming the economy on Democrats at his latest rally leading up to the midterms. Trump rallied his supporters in Montana yesterday and told Republicans to pretend that he's on the ballot. Vladimir Zelensky says Ukrainian strikes on Russian oil refineries will resume. The Ukrainian president said Wednesday night that Ukraine's block on attacking refineries is over. Ukraine had stopped bombing Russian oil facilities for 3 days after President Trump claimed he had brokered an energy ceasefire between Kyiv and Moscow. A watchdog group is calling for an investigation into the new White House press secretary, Katie Zachariah. More from Wendy Swanson.
2: The Campaign for Accountability has filed a complaint with the California State Bar Association demanding a probe into her claims that she's an attorney. Reports surfaced shortly after her first day on the job that she's not licensed to practice law in any state.
1: Michael Kastner, NBC News Radio.
3: This is Florida News Now.
4: Uncle Sam cutting some slack for those dealing with damage from Hurricane Isaias. The agency extending the deadline for those who have to file returns and make payments. Their new deadline will be February 8th for those who've had a valid extension to file their 2025 return. This applying to 27 counties covered by FEMA's disaster declaration. Everyone else has to submit their paperwork by midnight tonight. The annual Medicare open enrollment period officially begins today across the state. Beneficiaries have until December 7th to review change or drop their traditional Medicare, Medicare Advantage, and Part D prescription plans. State counselors urge you to verify changing out-of-pocket costs and doctor networks before any updated coverage takes effect January 1st. Nearly 30,000 pounds of cocaine and over 3,000 pounds of marijuana won't see the light of day on our streets. Arriving at Port Everglades following 6 interdictions in the eastern Pacific, Coast Guard officials calling it a life-saving mission.
5: Those 13 metric tons of cocaine is enough to deliver 10 million potentially fatal doses to American communities around our nation.
4: The street value is an estimated $200 million. And a tasty week for foodies.
6: For cinnamon roll season at Knott's Berry Farm, and today, stone crab season. Florida Stone Crabbers Association Director Kelly Kirk says it's been a long summer.
7: Fishermen are looking forward to getting a paycheck again. We're a little bit leery because we've got fuel prices to battle against.
6: Everyone will feel that pinch.
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6: And while a lot will depend on crab supply and consumer demand, she predicts crustacean connoisseurs will pay fair prices this season, not the highest, but not the lowest. Eric Rodriguez, Miami.
4: With Florida's News, I'm Natalie Rodriguez.
8: The Florida News Network presents CEOs You Should Know. Today, we spotlight Colonel Albert Mazza, Director of the Division of Law Enforcement for the Florida Fish and Wildlife Conservation Commission.
9: 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I tell you what, it's very rewarding. We're hiring. 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
10: Take a look at our weather forecast for today. Sunny skies, a high near 88 with calm winds becoming northeasterly around 6 miles per hour. Mostly clear skies tonight, a low around 70 degrees with easterly winds around 6 miles per hour becoming calm in the evening. So our high today, 88, our low tonight, 70 degrees, a great day. And that's from your Bass Capital Radio Weather.

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0: 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Sunny skies, a high near 88 with calm winds becoming northeasterly around 6 miles per hour. Mostly clear skies tonight, a low around 70 degrees with easterly winds around 6 miles per hour becoming calm in the evening. So our high today 88, our low tonight 70 degrees, a great day. And that's from your Bass Capital Radio Weather.
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3: Early on, young Reuben seemed to have mechanical skills. 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Who knew? 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But Reuben's real dream was to be an artist. He confronted his father, who finally agreed to let the boy follow his heart. Soon, Reuben was a cartoonist at a San Francisco newspaper. He began sketching wacky, impossible devices, funny machines that did strange things. Folks loved it. Soon the young man was famous. I'm sure you know him by his full name, Rube Goldberg. By making fun of his former career, Rube Goldberg built that money machine. With the Success Journal, I'm Chris Whitting.
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8: This is Luke Mutchie from the local Edward Jones office in Palatka with your weekly market update. Last week, we saw some growth in the market to start October, with the Dow rising 0.9%, the S&P rising 1.2%, and the Nasdaq rising 0.6%. We are 4 years into the bull market since the lows of 2022, and despite persistent fears and conflicts, the U.S. economy has remained resilient. AI has remained the forefront of this bull run, with a few mega-cap companies driving returns and value in the stock market, which can be a strength but also leads to higher volatility. While correction risks continue to rise, growing profits and a cautious Fed suggest this bull market still has room to run. A few big earnings reports this week include FedEx, JP Morgan, Johnson & Johnson, Wells Fargo, and Taiwan Semiconductor. This has been Luke Mutchie with the Edward Jones office of Luke Mutchie and Ryan Adams with your weekly market update. If you have any questions or want more information, give our office a call at 386-325-9072.

0: Hi, this is Jim Pignato, supporter of the arts. I'm urging you to do the same. 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

My pappy said, son, you're gonna drive me to drinking if you don't stop driving that hot rod Lincoln. Have you heard the story of the hot rod race with the Fords and Lincolns was setting the pace? That story is true, I'm here to say I was driving that Model A. It's got a Lincoln motor and it's really souped up. That Model A body makes it look like a pup's got 8 cylinders and uses them all. Got overdrive, just won't stall. With a 4-barrel carb and a dual exhaust, with 411 gears you can really get lost. Got safety tubes, but I ain't scared, the brakes are good. Tires

sedan passed us by. 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By then the taillight was all you could see. Now the fellas ribbed me for being behind, so I thought I'd make the Lincoln unwind. Took my foot off the gas and man alive, I shoved it all down into overdrive. Wound it up to 110, my speedometer said that I hit top end. My foot was glued like lead to the floor, that's all there is and there ain't no more. Now the boys all thought I lost my sense, and telephone poles looked like a picket fence. They said slow down, I see spots, the lines on the road just look like dots. Took a corner, sideswiped the truck, crossed my fingers just for luck. My fenders was clicking the guardrail post, the guy beside me was white as a ghost.

Cadillac. New could catch him, I thought it could pass. Don't you know by then we'd be low on gas. He had flames coming from out of the side. Feel the tension, man, what a ride. I said, look out, boys, I got a license to fly. And that cat, he pulled over and let us by. Now all of a sudden she started knocking him down in the dip. She started to rock, and I looked in the mirror. Red light was blinking, the cops was after my hot rod Lincoln. They arrested me and they put me in jail, and they called my pappy to throw my bail. And he said, son, you're gonna drive me to drinking if you don't stop driving that hot rod Lincoln.

0: 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Sunny skies, a high near 88 with calm winds becoming northeasterly around 6 miles per hour. Mostly clear skies tonight, a low around 70 degrees with easterly winds around 6 miles per hour becoming calm in the evening. So our high today 88, our low tonight 70 degrees, a great day. And that's from your Bass Capital Radio Weather.
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1: NBC News Radio, I'm Michael Kastner. A plan to broadcast the execution of Nadel Hassan has been called off. That's according to a post by President Trump on social media. He says the Fort Hood gunman will still be put to death by a firing squad. Hassan killed 13 people, including a pregnant soldier, at the base in Texas. Trump says the execution may be viewed by families of the victims if they choose. It's planned for December. The producer price index is seeing its biggest jump in years. Although it's not a primary inflation gauge, the PPI is closely watched by the Fed when it comes to setting interest rates. Today's report indicates wholesale inflation was much stronger last month than at any time since 2022. And Canadian-born singer-songwriter Joni Mitchell is officially a U.S. citizen. She marked the occasion this week, sharing a photo of herself on Instagram in front of American flags. Michael Kastner, NBC News Radio.
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3: Florida's gasoline price average has jumped to $4.23 a gallon today, fueling sharp economic concerns just 3 weeks before the midterm elections. And add six child predators to the more than 2,100 Attorney General James Uthmeyer says have been arrested. He says they keep trying to entrap kids in spite of aggressive law enforcement efforts.
4: There are undercover cops out there, and yet they still just keep on coming. There's certain chat rooms that are preferences for a lot of these pedophiles. There's certain social media apps.
3: Uthmeyer says 400 child victims have been rescued in the last 18 months. He adds some convicted child predators are looking at prison sentences of up to 100 years. And the high-stakes Miami legal battle surrounding the Alexander twins has escalated ahead of their federal sentencing hearing.
5: All three Miami-born brothers were convicted in New York on federal sex trafficking charges last spring, but have yet to be sentenced. State Prosecutor Natalie Snyder.
6: It's been a while. I don't know what's going on. And I don't know if when they say no more continuances, that rings true.
7: Well, we say it all the time down here, don't we?
5: Miami Judge Lodi Jean setting a new date for the twins to appear in her courtroom on additional state rape charges, barring any more delays in the federal sentencing.
7: 1119 status for Oren Alexander. 1119 status for Alon Alexander.
5: All three brothers face life in prison and millions in fines in the federal case. Karen Curtis, Miami.
3: A reminder, the federal tax filing extension deadline is midnight tonight unless you live or have a business in one of the 27 Florida Panhandle counties under FEMA disaster declaration due to Hurricane Isaias. Those filers have until February 8th. Unpaid balances continue to face immediate interest charges. Saturday's $600 million Powerball jackpot offers a one-time lump sum payment estimated at $231.9 million. Meanwhile, tomorrow's Mega Millions grand prize is estimated at $403 million. With Florida's News, I'm Al Lewis.
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10: Take a look at our weather forecast for today. Sunny skies, a high near 88 with calm winds becoming northeasterly around 6 miles per hour. Mostly clear skies tonight, a low around 70 degrees with easterly winds around 6 miles per hour becoming calm in the evening. So our high today, 88, our low tonight, 70 degrees, a great day. And that's from your Bass Capital Radio Weather.

0: Hi, this is Jeff King from the Rotohever Boys Ranch reminding you that it's better to build boys than to mend men. 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

0: 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Sunny skies, a high near 88 with calm winds becoming northeasterly around 6 miles per hour. Mostly clear skies tonight, a low around 70 degrees with easterly winds around 6 miles per hour becoming calm in the evening. So our high today 88, our low tonight 70 degrees, a great day. And that's from your Bass Capital Radio Weather.
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1: NBC News Radio, I'm Michael Kastner. A plan to broadcast the execution of Nedel Hassan has been called off. That's according to a post by President Trump on social media. He says the Fort Hood gunman will still be put to death by a firing squad. Hassan killed 13 people, including a pregnant soldier, at the base in Texas. Trump says the execution may be viewed by families of the victims if they choose. It's planned for December. The producer price index is seeing its biggest jump in years. Although it's not a primary inflation gauge, the PPI is closely watched by the Fed when it comes to setting interest rates. Today's report indicates wholesale inflation was much stronger last month than at any time since 2022. And Canadian-born singer-songwriter Joni Mitchell is officially a U.S. citizen. She marked the occasion this week, sharing a photo of herself on Instagram in front of American flags. Michael Kastner, NBC News Radio.
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3: Rainy season and even Hurricane Isaias helping to bring Florida's drought closer to an end. According to new numbers from the U.S. Drought Monitor, just over 25% of the state remains in drought conditions, down more than 34% since last week. Another third of the state remains abnormally dry. Severe drought is confined to an area just east and south of Tampa Bay, part of the Everglades, and a small corner of North Florida. A lot more rain on the way for much of the state. National Weather Service Miami meteorologist Ana Torres Vasquez says a high-pressure system is about to be replaced with instability.
4: Those chances for showers and thunderstorms increase substantially Saturday and Sunday with the approach of a cold front right over the peninsula on Saturday, and with it to bring more heavy rainfall.
3: And that could lead to localized flooding or flash flooding. State Attorney General James Uthmeyer filing a civil lawsuit against Discord. Uthmeyer says the social platform began as a gamer support site, but the bad guys soon moved in.
5: Discord, was marketing itself as a safe place, all fun and games. And indeed, it became a playground for young people. But unfortunately, today, it is a playground for some of the most evil, heinous offenders.
3: Uthmeyer will ask a judge to require real age verification aimed at keeping predators off site. Four people facing charges in what Miami-Dade County Animal Services calls the largest animal cruelty case in its history. More than 3,700 animals seized 2 weeks ago in Kendale Lakes. Over 3,000 of them game fowl. Animal Services thinks they were used for cockfighting, and they say the seizure took 6 days. The IRS extending deadlines for people in 27 counties affected by Hurricane Isaias last week. For those who have a valid extension for 2025 in filing their taxes, the deadline now is February 8th. With Florida's News, I'm Gordon Bird.
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10: Take a look at our weather forecast for today. Sunny skies, a high near 88 with calm winds becoming northeasterly around 6 miles per hour. Mostly clear skies tonight, a low around 70 degrees with easterly winds around 6 miles per hour becoming calm in the evening. So our high today, 88, our low tonight, 70 degrees, a great day. And that's from your Bass Capital Radio Weather.

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0: 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Sunny skies, a high near 88 with calm winds becoming northeasterly around 6 miles per hour. Mostly clear skies tonight, a low around 70 degrees with easterly winds around 6 miles per hour becoming calm in the evening. So our high today 88, our low tonight 70 degrees, a great day. And that's from your Bass Capital Radio Weather.
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2: 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I'm Chris Caraccio.
3: President Trump has announced the execution of convicted Fort Hood shooter Nadal Hassan will not be live streamed. In a post today on Truth Social, Trump said streaming Hassan's death by firing squad would be a strong deterrent to the world, but added many well-meaning people would rather not watch him die. The president said Hassan will die as scheduled, and the execution may be viewed in person by the immediate families of the victims if they wish. Vladimir Zelensky says Ukraine will resume strikes on Russian oil refineries. The Ukrainian president said last night that Ukraine's block on attacking refineries is over. Ukraine had stopped bombing Russian oil facilities for 3 days after President Trump claimed he had brokered an energy ceasefire. Russia, however, has continued bombing energy facilities in Ukraine, claiming it never agreed to a ceasefire. And for the first time in 60 years, the Los Angeles Dodgers are down 0-3 in the playoffs. Last night, the Brewers took the commanding lead in the NLCS and can sweep out the back-to-back defending World Series champions today. I'm Chris Caraccio, NBC News Radio.
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5: A day after announcing the arrest of six more alleged child predators, Florida Attorney General James Uthmeyer has filed a civil suit against the operators of the social media platform Discord. Speaking in Tampa, Uthmeyer says Discord began as a site where gamers could chat with one another, but predators soon moved in.
6: It's easy to talk anonymously, and adults can get in with little to no age verification checks. Adults were able to pretend to be kids, prey upon kids, and unfortunately, in too many cases, physically, sexually abuse kids.
5: Uthmeyer says his office has worked with Discord over the last 6 months, and while he says the site has made changes, he says they haven't been enough. Things got testy last night's Tamarack City Commission meeting.
7: That's because the Broward judges ruled Tamarack District 2 Commissioner Maury Wright is not qualified to appear on the November ballot. As Mayor Michelle Gomez discussed the ruling, another official attempted to adjourn the meeting, arguing the matter was not on the agenda.
8: I am making a comment, and I am going to use my personal privilege. You do not have to like where you have fear-mongering going among you.
7: Wright is appealing the decision. The city's charter will help determine whether a special District 2 election is necessary. Wendy Grossman, Miami.
5: National Weather Service in Miami is predicting a cold front moving across the state this weekend.
9: If the front slows down or maybe doesn't even reach South Florida, then we might not have as much activity. But if the forecast remains as it is currently being put forward, it's going to be a wet weekend.
5: National Weather Service meteorologist Ana Torres Vasquez says heavy rainfall could lead to localized flooding or flash flooding, adding the amount of rain will depend on how quickly the front moves through. Temperatures over the weekend are expected to hover around the mid-80s, mid-70s for a low, with colder temperatures to the north. With Florida's News, I'm Reed Shepard.
10: Byron Donalds for governor. 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
12: Take a look at our weather forecast for today. Sunny skies, a high near 88 with calm winds becoming northeasterly around 6 miles per hour. Mostly clear skies tonight, a low around 70 degrees with easterly winds around 6 miles per hour becoming calm in the evening. So our high today, 88, our low tonight, 70 degrees, a great day. And that's from your Bass Capital Radio Weather.

Hi, this is Jimmy Simons from the St. John's River Pickleball Group. I'm reminding you to come play pickleball. 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
1: Sunshine and pleasant weather are expected for the next couple of days. By Saturday, however, expect cloudy skies and a windy one, with temperatures dropping into the 60s at night. That's due to a front moving in Friday and continuing through the weekend. Do remember it will also mean tidal flooding, rough surf, and a higher risk for rip currents in the coastal areas. In Putnam County, jurors today began deliberating the case of a 32-year-old woman accused of shooting and killing her former boyfriend. On Wednesday, Kayleen Deller took the stand and told the court she did kill Chad Mullen, 34, but said it was in self-defense after he choked her and then came at her with a hammer. She and a second woman, Tina Marie Lee Ellis, then hid Mullen's body in an area near Federal Point in St. Johns County. The shooting occurred in September 2024 at horse stables she owned in Putnam County. The body was not discovered until October of 2024. This morning, prosecutors and defense attorneys gave their closing arguments, and the case was handed over to the jury. In Putnam County, traffic remains slow and confusing as Florida Department of Transportation continues work on Krill, St. John's, and Mosley Avenues in Palatka during the day. At night, work continues on U.S. 17 or Reed Street as more repaving continues. Wednesday, FDOT announced there'd be daytime lane closures in both directions of State Road 100 between County Road 305 in Flagler and the Putnam County line. That began yesterday and will continue through today between 8 a.m. and 5 p.m. as crews repave sections of the roadway. No detours are planned, but flaggers will be on site. On Friday night, Barberville Pioneer Settlement in Volusia County offers their first ever Pioneers Under the Stars. It'll include live stargazing, Pioneer Star Stories, and more. That's coming up from 6 to 9 p.m. with cooperation from the Brown Museum of Art, Science, and History in Volusia. A busy weekend coming up for the area, including the Flora Homes Fall Heritage Festival Saturday at Palmetto Park on South Magnolia Avenue in Flora Home. Opening ceremonies at 10 a.m. Festival continues until 4 and is free and open to the public. GFWC Women's Club Palatka's Ever After Bridal Fair this Saturday. Readmission from 11 a.m. to 2 p.m. Fashion show at 12:30 at the Women's Club of Palatka on South 13th Street. A number of vendors will be on hand. The Palatka Farmers Market this Saturday from 9 a.m. to 2 p.m. on the Putnam County Courthouse lawn. This Saturday's event includes lots of pumpkin-related activities. During Pumpkin Palooza, live music by Elizabeth Cross from 9 to 11:30 a.m., as well as vendors and pumpkin games. The town of Interlaken holds their fourth annual fall festival from 9 a.m. to 3 p.m. Saturday at the Caboose Stage in Interlaken. There's a pie contest at 10 a.m. Also Saturday, the 2026 Pink Ribbon Walk will begin at 8:30 a.m. at the Palatka Riverfront on River Street and is sponsored by the Ribbon of Resilience. The theme is Tearing Down Cancer, Building Hope, Changing Lives. 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

0: 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Sunny skies, a high near 88 with calm winds becoming northeasterly around 6 miles per hour. Mostly clear skies tonight, a low around 70 degrees with easterly winds around 6 miles per hour becoming calm in the evening. So our high today 88, our low tonight 70 degrees, a great day. And that's from your Bass Capital Radio Weather.
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1: 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I'm Chris Caraggio.
2: Convicted Fort Hood shooter Nadal Hassan's death by firing squad will no longer be live streamed. In a post today on Truth Social, President Trump said he will die as scheduled and the execution may be viewed in person by the immediate families of the victims if they wish. Hassan, a former Army doctor, killed 12 soldiers, one civilian, and an unborn baby in the mass shooting in November 2009. The northeastern U.S. is bracing for a bout with Mother Nature. Forecasters say a storm system moving through the Great Lakes today will hammer parts of Pennsylvania, New York, and New England with high winds and heavy rain tomorrow. Temperatures are also expected to dip to their lowest of the season. President Trump will participate in a number of tele-rallies today as the midterms approach. He will hold a rally in Georgia tomorrow and will speak in Kentucky Saturday. A report today indicates wholesale inflation was much stronger last month than any time since 2022, with producer prices soaring 1.3%. In September compared to the forecast of 0.6%. I'm Chris Caraggio, NBC News Radio.
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4: Florida's gasoline price average has jumped to $4.23 a gallon today, fueling sharp economic concerns just 3 weeks before the midterm elections. And add six child predators to the more than 2,100 Attorney General James Huffmeyer says have been arrested. He says they keep trying to entrap kids in spite of aggressive law enforcement efforts.
5: There are undercover cops out there, and yet they still just keep on coming. There's certain chat rooms that are preferences for a lot of these pedophiles. There's certain social media apps.
4: Huffmeyer says 400 child victims have been rescued in the last 18 months. He adds some convicted child predators are looking at prison sentences of up to 100 years. And the high-stakes Miami legal battle surrounding the Alexander twins has escalated ahead of their federal sentencing hearing.
6: All three Miami-born brothers were convicted in New York on federal sex trafficking charges last spring, but have yet to be sentenced. State Prosecutor Natalie Snyder.
7: It's been a while. I don't know what's going on. And I don't know if when they say no more continuances, that rings true.
8: Well, we say it all the time down here, don't we?
6: Miami Judge Lodi Jean setting a new date for the twins to appear in her courtroom on additional state rape charges, barring any more delays in the federal sentencing.
8: 1119 status for Oren Alexander. 1119 status for Alon Alexander.
6: All three brothers face life in prison and millions in fines in the federal case. Karen Curtis, Miami.
4: A reminder, the federal tax filing extension deadline is midnight tonight unless you live or have a business in one of the 27 Florida Panhandle counties under FEMA disaster declaration due to Hurricane Isaias. Those filers have until February 8th. Unpaid balances continue to face immediate interest charges. Saturday's $600 million Powerball jackpot offers a one-time lump sum payment estimated at $231.9 million. Meanwhile, tomorrow's Mega Millions grand prize is estimated at $403 million. With Florida's News, I'm Al Lewis.
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11: Take a look at our weather forecast for today. Sunny skies, a high near 88 with calm winds becoming northeasterly around 6 miles per hour. Mostly clear skies tonight, a low around 70 degrees with easterly winds around 6 miles per hour becoming calm in the evening. So our high today, 88, our low tonight, 70 degrees, a great day. And that's from your Bass Capital Radio Weather.

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5: Hi, I'm Sandy Hunsuckle.
6: And I'm Pastor John Schaefer with St. James Independent Methodist Church at 400 Reed Street here in Palatka. The psalmist wrote, "Your word is a lamp to my feet and a light to my path." At St. James, we stand firmly and faithfully on the word of God to light our way in this world and in our worship.
5: We invite you to join with us in our worship. We hold our casual service at 9 o'clock in the fellowship hall, and our traditional service is in the sanctuary at 11:15. Our Sunday school classes are held between these two services at 10 o'clock. We also have wonderful Wednesday youth fellowship beginning at 6 with dinner, 6:30 Bible study lesson after that. Thursday is our adult Bible study with dinner also at 6. Won't you join us? Hope to see you at one of these. Bye.

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1: Sunshine and pleasant weather are expected for the next couple of days. By Saturday, however, expect cloudy skies and a windy one, with temperatures dropping into the 60s at night. That's due to a front moving in Friday and continuing through the weekend. Do remember it will also mean tidal flooding, rough surf, and a higher risk for rip currents in the coastal areas. In Putnam County, jurors today began deliberating the case of a 32-year-old woman accused of shooting and killing her former boyfriend. On Wednesday, Kayleen Deller took the stand and told the court she did kill Chad Mullen, 34, but said it was in self-defense after he choked her and then came at her with a hammer. She and a second woman, Tina Marie Lee Ellis, then hid Mullen's body in an area near Federal Point in St. Johns County. The shooting occurred in September 2024 at horse stables she owned in Putnam County. The body was not discovered until October of 2024. This morning, prosecutors and defense attorneys gave their closing arguments, and the case was handed over to the jury. In Putnam County, traffic remains slow and confusing as Florida Department of Transportation continues work on Krill, St. John's, and Mosley Avenues in Palatka during the day. At night, work continues on U.S. 17 or Reed Street as more repaving continues. Wednesday, FDOT announced there'd be daytime lane closures in both directions of State Road 100 between County Road 305 in Flagler and the Putnam County line. That began yesterday and will continue through today between 8 a.m. and 5 p.m. as crews repave sections of the roadway. No detours are planned, but flaggers will be on site. On Friday night, Barberville Pioneer Settlement in Volusia County offers their first ever Pioneers Under the Stars. It'll include live stargazing, Pioneer Star Stories, and more. That's coming up from 6 to 9 p.m. with cooperation from the Brown Museum of Art, Science, and History in Volusia. A busy weekend coming up for the area, including the Flora Homes Fall Heritage Festival Saturday at Palmetto Park on South Magnolia Avenue in Flora Home. Opening ceremonies at 10 a.m. Festival continues until 4 and is free and open to the public. GFWC Women's Club Palatka's Ever After Bridal Fair this Saturday. Readmission from 11 a.m. to 2 p.m. Fashion show at 12:30 at the Women's Club of Palatka on South 13th Street. A number of vendors will be on hand. The Palatka Farmers Market this Saturday from 9 a.m. to 2 p.m. on the Putnam County Courthouse lawn. This Saturday's event includes lots of pumpkin-related activities. During Pumpkin Palooza, live music by Elizabeth Cross from 9 to 11:30 a.m., as well as vendors and pumpkin games. The town of Interlaken holds their fourth annual fall festival from 9 a.m. to 3 p.m. Saturday at the Caboose Stage in Interlaken. There's a pie contest at 10 a.m. Also Saturday, the 2026 Pink Ribbon Walk will begin at 8:30 a.m. at the Palatka Riverfront on River Street and is sponsored by the Ribbon of Resilience. The theme is Tearing Down Cancer, Building Hope, Changing Lives. Together we demolish breast cancer. This is Marsha Lane, your roving reporter.
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0: 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Sunny skies, a high near 88 with calm winds becoming northeasterly around 6 miles per hour. Mostly clear skies tonight, a low around 70 degrees with easterly winds around 6 miles per hour becoming calm in the evening. So our high today 88, our low tonight 70 degrees, a great day. And that's from your Bass Capital Radio Weather.
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1: NBC News Radio. I'm Chris Caraccio. The midterm elections happen in less than 3 weeks. President Trump will participate in a number of tele-rallies today after being out on the road earlier this week. He'll get back on the road tomorrow with a rally in Georgia and then Saturday in Kentucky. Elsewhere, debates are taking place this evening in Maine, Alaska, and Michigan. Maine Republican Senator Susan Collins will take the stage against Democrat Troy Jackson, while GOP Senator Dan Sullivan will face off against Democrat Mary Peltola in Alaska. Meantime, Democratic Secretary of State Jocelyn Benson and Republican Congressman John James will debate as they both look to become the next governor of Michigan. Nadal Hassan's planned live-streamed execution has been called off. That's according to a post by President Trump on social media. He says the Fort Hood gunman will still be put to death in December by a firing squad, but it will not be live-streamed. Hassan killed 13 people, including a pregnant soldier, at the base in Texas in 2009. I'm Chris Caraccio, NBC News Radio.
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3: Florida Attorney General James Uthmeyer files a civil lawsuit against Discord, a platform initially designed as a chat room for gamers. Uthmeyer says Discord has made some changes after negotiations, but not enough.
4: We're asking the court for real protections, programmatic changes to ensure real age verification. And if older people that are lying get kicked off, if they're caught and get kicked off, they can't get back on again.
3: Uthmeyer says his office will continue to hold tech firms accountable for exposing children to predators. The Democrat running for the U.S. Senate seat from Florida calls for her Republican opponent to go to jail. Democrat Angie Nixon accuses Republican Ashley Moody of being involved in the alleged misappropriation of HOPE Florida funds when she was Attorney General.
5: If somebody takes $10 million, is that what they call it, grand larceny? What is that? Grand theft? That's grand theft. That's grand theft.
3: The First District Court of Appeal ordered the expungement of a grand jury report claiming money from a Medicaid settlement was misappropriated through HOPE Florida to a political committee. We're reaching out for a response from the Moody campaign. Troubles in the Middle East reach workers in Florida. Phosphate mining company Mosaic plans to lay off just under 200 workers at a facility in Polk County in the coming months. It says a global shortage in sulfur, blamed partially on disruptions in the Strait of Hormuz, has forced company officials to shut the plant down indefinitely. A SpaceX Dragon capsule arrives at the International Space Station after launching from Cape Canaveral on Tuesday, delivering more than 6,300 pounds of supplies. Work underway again to build a company's global headquarters in Miami-Dade County. The hedge fund company Citadel restarted construction this week in Brickell after pausing last month following an accident that hurt four people. Last week, the county approved a safety plan allowing Citadel to resume construction on its 52-story tower. With Florida's News, I'm Gordon Burton.
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10: Take a look at tonight's weather forecast. Mostly clear skies tonight with a low around 70, with easterly winds around 6 miles per hour becoming calm. 30% chance of showers and thunderstorms for tomorrow, mainly after 4 p.m. with mostly sunny skies, a high near 88, and light and variable winds. So tonight's low 70, tomorrow's high is going to be near 88 with a 30% chance of showers. And that's a look at your Bass Capital Radio weather.

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1: Sunshine and pleasant weather are expected for the next couple of days. By Saturday, however, expect cloudy skies and a windy one, with temperatures dropping into the 60s at night. That's due to a front moving in Friday and continuing through the weekend. Do remember it will also mean tidal flooding, rough surf, and a higher risk for rip currents in the coastal areas. In Putnam County, jurors today began deliberating the case of a 32-year-old woman accused of shooting and killing her former boyfriend. On Wednesday, Kayleen Deller took the stand and told the court she did kill Chad Mullen, 34, but said it was in self-defense after he choked her and then came at her with a hammer. She and a second woman, Tina Marie Lee Ellis, then hid Mullen's body in an area near Federal Point in St. Johns County. The shooting occurred in September 2024 at horse stables she owned in Putnam County. The body was not discovered until October of 2024. This morning, prosecutors and defense attorneys gave their closing arguments, and the case was handed over to the jury. In Putnam County, traffic remains slow and confusing as Florida Department of Transportation continues work on Krill, St. John's, and Mosley Avenues in Palatka during the day. At night, work continues on U.S. 17 or Reed Street as more repaving continues. Wednesday, FDOT announced there'd be daytime lane closures in both directions of State Road 100 between County Road 305 in Flagler and the Putnam County line. That began yesterday and will continue through today between 8 a.m. and 5 p.m. as crews repave sections of the roadway. No detours are planned, but flaggers will be on site. On Friday night, Barberville Pioneer Settlement in Volusia County offers their first-ever Pioneers Under the Stars. It'll include live stargazing, pioneer star stories, and more. That's coming up from 6 to 9 p.m. with cooperation from the Brown Museum of Art, Science, and History in Volusia. A busy weekend coming up for the area, including the Flora Homes Fall Heritage Festival Saturday at Palmetto Park on South Magnolia Avenue in Flora Home. Opening ceremonies at 10 a.m. Festival continues until 4 and is free and open to the public. GFWC Women's Club Palatka's Ever After Bridal Fair this Saturday. Readmission from 11 a.m. to 2 p.m. Fashion show at 12:30 at the Women's Club of Palatka on South 13th Street. A number of vendors will be on hand. The Palatka Farmers Market this Saturday from 9 a.m. to 2 p.m. on the Putnam County Courthouse lawn. This Saturday's event includes lots of pumpkin-related activities. During Pumpkin Palooza, live music by Elizabeth Cross from 9 to 11:30 a.m., as well as vendors and pumpkin games. The town of Interlaken holds their fourth annual fall festival from 9 a.m. to 3 p.m. Saturday at the Caboose Stage in Interlaken. There's a pie contest at 10 a.m. Also Saturday, the 2026 Pink Ribbon Walk will begin at 8:30 a.m. at the Palatka Riverfront on River Street and is sponsored by the Ribbon of Resilience. The theme is Tearing Down Cancer, Building Hope, Changing Lives. 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

0: 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Take a look at tonight's weather forecast. Mostly clear skies tonight with a low around 70, with easterly winds around 6 miles per hour becoming calm. 30% chance of showers and thunderstorms for tomorrow, mainly after 4 p.m. with mostly sunny skies, a high near 88, and light and variable winds. So tonight's low 70, tomorrow's high is going to be near 88 with a 30% chance of showers. And that's a look at your Bass Capital Radio weather.
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1: Take a look at tonight's weather forecast. Mostly clear skies tonight with a low around 70, with easterly winds around 6 miles per hour becoming calm. 30% chance of showers and thunderstorms
0: to
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2: NBC News Radio, I'm Chris Caraccio. The execution of convicted Fort Hood shooter Nidal Hassan won't be live-streamed. In a post on Truth Social, President Trump said streaming his death by firing squad in December would be a strong deterrent to the world, but added many well-meaning people would rather not watch him die. The president said Hassan will die as scheduled, and the execution may be viewed in person by the immediate families of the victims if they wish. Hassan, a former Army doctor, killed 12 soldiers, one civilian, and an unborn baby in a mass shooting in November of 2009 at Fort Hood in Texas. 33 people were also injured in the shooting, including Hassan, who was left paralyzed from the waist down. The northeastern U.S. is bracing for a bout with Mother Nature. Forecasters say a storm system moving through the Great Lakes today will hammer parts of Pennsylvania, New York, and New England with high winds and heavy rain tomorrow. Temperatures are also expected to dip to their lowest of the season, raising the potential for snow in higher elevations. I'm Chris Caraccio, NBC News Radio.
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4: Florida Attorney General James Uthmeyer files a civil lawsuit against Discord, a platform initially designed as a chat room for gamers. Uthmeyer says Discord has made some changes after negotiations, but not enough.
5: We're asking the court for real protections, programmatic changes to ensure real age verification. And if older people that are lying get kicked off, if they're caught and get kicked off, they can't get back on again.
4: Uthmeyer says his office will continue to hold tech firms accountable for exposing children to predators. The Democrat running for the U.S. Senate seat from Florida calls for her Republican opponent to go to jail. Democrat Angie Nixon accuses Republican Ashley Moody of being involved in the alleged misappropriation of Hope Florida funds when she was Attorney General.
6: If somebody takes $10 million, is that what they call it? Grand larceny? Grand theft? That's grand theft.
4: The First District Court of Appeal ordered the expungement of a grand jury report claiming money from a Medicaid settlement was misappropriated through Hope Florida to a political committee. We're reaching out for a response from the Moody campaign. Troubles in the Middle East reach workers in Florida. Phosphate mining company Mosaic plans to lay off just under 200 workers at a facility in Polk County in the coming months. It says a global shortage in sulfur, blamed partially on disruptions in the Strait of Hormuz, has forced company officials to shut the plant down indefinitely. A SpaceX Dragon capsule arrives at the International Space Station after launching from Cape Canaveral on Tuesday, delivering more than 6,300 pounds of supplies. Work underway again to build a company's global headquarters in Miami-Dade County. The hedge fund company Citadel restarted construction this week in Brickell after pausing last month following an accident that hurt four people. Last week, the county approved a safety plan allowing Citadel to resume construction on its 52-story tower. With Florida's News, I'm Gordon Burton.
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12: Have you ever just known something? Hey, this is Pastor Terry. Here's some grace for your journey. My wife and I have three kids, and we love them very much. But I'm telling you, parents have this, like, sixth sense that when our kids would walk in from a ball game or a night out or whatever, we could sort of just sense if things were good or if things were bad. Have you ever had that happen in your spiritual life? Just that discernment of knowing I should move in or out of this conversation, in or out of this relationship. How does that happen? Romans tells us how. 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We're reminded by the Spirit that we are God's children and we have no business with lesser living. 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
1: Hi, I'm Sandy Hunsuckle.
2: And I'm Pastor John Schaefer with St. James Independent Methodist Church at 400 Reed Street here in Palatka. The psalmist wrote, "Your word is a lamp to my feet and a light to my path." At St. James, we stand firmly and faithfully on the Word of God to light our way in this world and in our worship.
1: We invite you to join with us in our worship. We hold our casual service at 9 o'clock in the Fellowship Hall, and our traditional service is in the sanctuary at 11:15. Our Sunday school classes are held between these two services at 10 o'clock. We also have wonderful Wednesday youth fellowship beginning at 6 with dinner, 6:30 Bible study lesson after that. Thursday is our adult Bible study with dinner also at 6. Won't you join us? Hope to see you at one of these. Bye.
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0: 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Take a look at tonight's weather forecast. Mostly clear skies tonight with a low around 70, with easterly winds around 6 miles per hour becoming calm. 30% chance of showers and thunderstorms for tomorrow, mainly after 4 p.m., with mostly sunny skies, a high near 88, and light and variable winds. So tonight's low 70, tomorrow's high is going to be near 88 with a 30% chance of showers. And that's a look at your Bass Capital Radio weather.
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1: Sunshine and pleasant weather are expected for the next couple of days. By Saturday, however, expect cloudy skies and a windy one, with temperatures dropping into the 60s at night. That's due to a front moving in Friday and continuing through the weekend. Do remember it will also mean tidal flooding, rough surf, and a higher risk for rip currents in the coastal areas. In Putnam County, jurors today began deliberating the case of a 32-year-old woman accused of shooting and killing her former boyfriend. On Wednesday, Kayleen Deller took the stand and told the court she did kill Chad Mullen, 34, but said it was in self-defense after he choked her and then came at her with a hammer. She and a second woman, Tina Marie Lee Ellis, then hid Mullen's body in an area near Federal Point in St. Johns County. The shooting occurred in September 2024 at horse stables she owned in Putnam County. The body was not discovered until October of 2024. This morning, prosecutors and defense attorneys gave their closing arguments, and the case was handed over to the jury. In Putnam County, traffic remains slow and confusing as Florida Department of Transportation continues work on Krill, St. John's, and Mosley Avenues in Palatka during the day. At night, work continues on U.S. 17 or Reed Street as more repaving continues. Wednesday, FDOT announced there'd be daytime lane closures in both directions of State Road 100 between County Road 305 in Flagler and the Putnam County line. That began yesterday and will continue through today between 8 a.m. and 5 p.m. as crews repave sections of the roadway. No detours are planned, but flaggers will be on site. On Friday night, Barberville Pioneer Settlement in Volusia County offers their first ever Pioneers Under the Stars. It'll include live stargazing, Pioneer Star Stories, and more. That's coming up from 6 to 9 p.m. with cooperation from the Brown Museum of Art, Science, and History in Volusia. A busy weekend coming up for the area, including the Floor Homes Fall Heritage Festival Saturday at Palmetto Park on South Magnolia Avenue in Floor Home. Opening ceremonies at 10 a.m. Festival continues until 4 and is free and open to the public. GFWC Women's Club of Palatka's Ever After Bridal Fair this Saturday. Readmission from 11 a.m. to 2 p.m. Fashion show at 12:30 at the Women's Club of Palatka on South 13th Street. A number of vendors will be on hand. The Palatka Farmers Market this Saturday from 9 a.m. to 2 p.m. on the Putnam County Courthouse lawn. This Saturday's event includes lots of pumpkin-related activities. During Pumpkin Palooza, live music by Elizabeth Cross from 9 to 11:30 a.m., as well as vendors and pumpkin games. The town of Interlaken holds their fourth annual fall festival from 9 a.m. to 3 p.m. Saturday at the Caboose Stage in Interlaken. There's a pie contest at 10 a.m. Also Saturday, the 2026 Pink Ribbon Walk will begin at 8:30 a.m. at the Palatka Riverfront on River Street and is sponsored by the Ribbon of Resilience. The theme is Tearing Down Cancer, Building Hope, Changing Lives. 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This is Marcia Lane, your roving reporter.
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1: 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I'm Chris Caraccio.
2: The race to the midterm election finish line is turning into a sprint for both parties. President Trump will participate in a number of tele-rallies today after being on the road earlier this week. He'll get back out on the road tomorrow in Georgia and then in Kentucky Saturday. Elsewhere, debates are taking place tonight in Maine, Alaska, and Michigan. Maine Republican Senator Susan Collins will take the stage against Democrat Troy Jackson, while GOP Senator Dan Sullivan will face off against Democrat Mary Peltola in Alaska. Democratic Secretary of State Jocelyn Benson and Republican Congressman John James will debate as they both look to become the next governor of Michigan. The execution of convicted Fort Hood shooter Nadal Hassan will not be live streamed. In a post on Truth Social today, President Trump said streaming his death by firing squad would be a strong deterrent to the world, but added many well-meaning people would rather not watch him die. The president said Hassan will die as scheduled, and the execution may be viewed in person by the immediate families of the victims if they wish. I'm Chris Caraccio, NBC News Radio.
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4: Florida Attorney General James Uthmeyer files a civil lawsuit against Discord, a platform initially designed as a chat room for gamers. Uthmeyer says Discord has made some changes after negotiations, but not enough.
5: We're asking the court for real protections, programmatic changes to ensure real age verification. And if older people that are lying get kicked off, if they're caught and get kicked off, they can't get back on again.
4: Uthmeyer says his office will continue to hold tech firms accountable for exposing children to predators. The Democrat running for the U.S. Senate seat from Florida calls for her Republican opponent to go to jail. Democrat Angie Nixon accuses Republican Ashley Moody of being involved in the alleged misappropriation of Hope Florida funds when she was attorney general.
6: If somebody takes $10 million, is that what they call it? Grand larceny? What is that? Grand theft? That's grand theft.
4: The First District Court of Appeal ordered the expungement of a grand jury report claiming money from a Medicaid settlement was misappropriated through Hope Florida to a political committee. We're reaching out for a response from the Moody campaign. Troubles in the Middle East reach workers in Florida. Phosphate mining company Mosaic plans to lay off just under 200 workers at a facility in Polk County in the coming months. It says a global shortage in sulfur, blamed partially on disruptions in the Strait of Hormuz, has forced company officials to shut the plant down indefinitely. A SpaceX Dragon capsule arrives at the International Space Station after launching from Cape Canaveral on Tuesday, delivering more than 6,300 pounds of supplies. Work underway again to build a company's global headquarters in Miami-Dade County. The hedge fund company Citadel restarted construction this week in Brickell after pausing last month following an accident that hurt four people. Last week, the county approved a safety plan allowing Citadel to resume construction on its 52-story tower. With Florida's News, I'm Gordon Burton.
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9: Take a look at tonight's weather forecast. Mostly clear skies tonight with a low around 70, with easterly winds around 6 miles per hour becoming calm. 30% chance of showers and thunderstorms for tomorrow, mainly after 4 p.m., with mostly sunny skies, a high near 88, and light and variable winds. So tonight's low 70, tomorrow's high is going to be near 88 with a 30% chance of showers. And that's a look at your Bass Capital Radio weather.

0: Take a look at tonight's weather forecast. Mostly clear skies tonight with a low around 70, with easterly winds around 6 miles per hour becoming calm. 30% chance of showers and thunderstorms for tomorrow, mainly after 4 p.m., with mostly sunny skies, a high near 88, and light and variable winds. So tonight's low 70, tomorrow's high is going to be near 88 with a 30% chance of showers. And that's a look at your Bass Capital Radio weather.
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2: And I'm Pastor John Schaefer with St. James Independent Methodist Church at 400 Reed Street here in Palatka. The psalmist wrote, "Your word is a lamp to my feet and a light to my path." At St. James, we stand firmly and faithfully on the word of God to light our way in this world and in our worship.
1: We invite you to join with us in our worship. We hold our casual service at 9 o'clock in the fellowship hall, and our traditional service is in the sanctuary at 11:15. Our Sunday school classes are held between these two services at 10 o'clock. We also have wonderful Wednesday youth fellowship beginning at 6 with dinner, 6:30 Bible study lesson after that. Thursday is our adult Bible study with dinner also at 6. Won't you join us? Hope to see you at one of these. Bye.
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3: Sunshine and pleasant weather are expected for the next couple of days. By Saturday, however, expect cloudy skies and a windy one, with temperatures dropping into the 60s at night. That's due to a front moving in Friday and continuing through the weekend. Do remember it will also mean tidal flooding, rough surf, and a higher risk for rip currents in the coastal areas. In Putnam County, jurors today began deliberating the case of a 32-year-old woman accused of shooting and killing her former boyfriend. On Wednesday, Kayleen Deller took the stand and told the court she did kill Chad Mullen, 34, but said it was in self-defense after he choked her and then came at her with a hammer. She and a second woman, Tina Marie Lee Ellis, then hid Mullen's body in an area near Federal Point in St. Johns County. The shooting occurred in September 2024 at horse stables she owned in Putnam County. The body was not discovered until October of 2024. This morning, prosecutors and defense attorneys gave their closing arguments, and the case was handed over to the jury. In Putnam County, traffic remains slow and confusing as Florida Department of Transportation continues work on Krill, St. John's, and Mosley Avenues in Palatka during the day. At night, work continues on U.S. 17 or Reed Street as more repaving continues. Wednesday, FDOT announced there'd be daytime lane closures in both directions of State Road 100 between County Road 305 in Flagler and the Putnam County line. That began yesterday and will continue through today between 8 a.m. and 5 p.m. as crews repave sections of the roadway. No detours are planned, but flaggers will be on site. On Friday night, Barberville Pioneer Settlement in Volusia County offers their first-ever Pioneers Under the Stars. It'll include live stargazing, pioneer star stories, and more. That's coming up from 6 to 9 p.m. with cooperation from the Brown Museum of Art, Science, and History in Volusia. A busy weekend coming up for the area, including the Floralhomes Fall Heritage Festival Saturday at Palmetto Park on South Magnolia Avenue in Floralhome. Opening ceremonies at 10 a.m. Festival continues until 4 and is free and open to the public. GFWC Women's Club Palatka's Ever After Bridal Fair this Saturday. Readmission from 11 a.m. to 2 p.m. Fashion show at 12:30 at the Women's Club of Palatka on South 13th Street. A number of vendors will be on hand. The Palatka Farmers Market this Saturday from 9 a.m. to 2 p.m. on the Putnam County Courthouse lawn. This Saturday's event includes lots of pumpkin-related activities. During Pumpkin Palooza, live music by Elizabeth Cross from 9 to 11:30 a.m., as well as vendors and pumpkin games. The town of Interlaken holds their fourth annual fall festival from 9 a.m. to 3 p.m. Saturday at the Caboose Stage in Interlaken. There's a pie contest at 10 a.m. Also Saturday, the 2026 Pink Ribbon Walk will begin at 8:30 a.m. at the Palatka Riverfront on River Street and is sponsored by the Ribbon of Resilience. The theme is Tearing Down Cancer, Building Hope, Changing Lives. 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

0: 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Mostly clear skies tonight with a low around 70, with easterly winds around 6 miles per hour becoming calm. 30% chance of showers and thunderstorms for tomorrow, mainly after 4 p.m. with mostly sunny skies, a high near 88, and light and variable winds. So tonight's low 70, tomorrow's high is going to be near 88 with a 30% chance of showers. And that's a look at your Bass Capital Radio weather.
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1: Take a look at tonight's weather forecast. Mostly clear skies tonight with a low around 70, with easterly winds around 6 miles per hour becoming calm. 30% chance of showers and thunderstorms for tomorrow, mainly after 4 p.m., with mostly sunny skies, a high near 88, and light and variable winds. So tonight's low 70, tomorrow's high is going to be near 88 with a 30% chance of showers. And that's a look at your Bass Capital Radio weather.
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